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with the English breakfast. Pius says, come around. The FIFA Junction branch is open every single time from morning till the next morning. 247 we did. 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

One of those days where you feel like the music should never stop, right? One of those days, one of them days where you feel like the music should never stop. Keep going, bro. Keep going, K.O. Fisher. Keep playing, bro. Keep it coming, K.O. Fisher. Yeah, man. We're grooving with the ladies, something for the ladies and the lover boys out there. Lover boy like DJ Deppy. DJ Deppy says, you are playing Mark Anthony, so I need you for the second time. Wait here, a special request by your baby girl. Nah, bro. Not like that. Not like that. I didn't even realize I played it twice, bro. Big shouts for everyone enjoying the show this morning. It's for you. It's how breakfast is served. In case you're new to the show. Adam's Kitchen is 7. 40 Ghana cities only. 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

0: right, let's get talking. We are halfway into the year, right? Yeah, we're halfway into your chat. Half a good, I can't half now. Your baby channel, good side channel. I want to know, is there a business venture you want to get into? Investment being our person remo. And I say investment to being and not already wired for the first part of the year. Aunaya and can best someone dream. No one investing into something else. Let's talk 0246807545 0246807545. 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
0: We're in July 9, 2026.
1: Put your hands in the air.
0: We're investing into something. You wanna change your mind? And investment be about what you want. Oh yeah, hello, welcome to IFM. What's your name? Yes, sir.
2: Yeah, hello.
0: Yeah, yeah. Your name and where you're calling from?
2: Hello?
0: We can hear you. Can you hear me?
3: Oh, na, na, na. Put your hands in the air if you're loving tonight. Oh, na, na, na.
0: Yeah, welcome to YFM.
2: Hello.
0: Yeah, can you turn down the radio, please?
2: Morning.
0: Yeah, good morning. Your name and where you're calling from? All right, in come on.
2: Yeah,
0: investment to boss. Check Juma
2: Samu.
0: Then
2: hey,
0: investment. Mati, and the investment we Unyanka with your own. And I'll be a car for home to shoot.
2: I can be Jack Crash and also surrender.
0: Mati, 0246807545. Okay, let me give you the background of this question. Now, before I go into the studio, I saw someone saying, one business, one of the ones who didn't know who to say. Talk I'm always on find your boat to man when you know when you're some business no

0: His name is Freddie Blaze. Name of the song is Yawa Yawa. Hello, welcome to IFM. You're frozen.
1: Okay, I'm Richard. I'm calling from a square.
0: Richard, let's have a conversation.
1: No, Charlie, Charlie, Charlie. This conversation here, Mr. Chikwara, my style. Charlie, you believe, say, I enter all my energy goals and barber shopping business, eh? Charlie. I'm going to show him, say, oh, Charlie, barber shop, there be a video every time, be and then people, they shave them my head and things. Where you cut one beer, you go take like 50 cities and things. Charlie, I go invest this barber shop for now, I'm going to ask him. My year for almost been 2 years, and the downside is, and confirm I've been forming on my business. If you don't know how to shave, trust me,
0: wow,
1: it's one of the bad business ever.
0: Wow.
1: Don't ever try to jump into it. Unless, say, Unimi, because as soon as Unipa Kono be judge, man, he's taking all the clients with him.
0: Wow, that's true. That's very true. That's true because so, I can relate. There was a barber that was in my area when I was young. When he moved to a different barber shop, I went there. I went to a new barbershop. Yeah, so barbershop, where in fact, where was your barbershop located?
1: The Chemso. Yeah, DC.
0: Wow. So, what Jayana say you are still operating it?
1: Me, Jay is, I'm off. I'm no more interested. So, I'm selling the place to a different person. Then I jump into my compare a taxi be and before Friday. Charlie, I don't go do them again, bro.
0: Charlie. Thanks for calling. Yeah. Now, the funny thing is, just yesterday, who was I with? Ajwamia. We're having a conversation about barber shops and how it's actually lucrative. Interesting. Charlie, I'm here. Nazi. Barber shop is somewhere near. Can check my vision with you. I thought Nitya Kushimina barber shop or no. Waka. I say barber shop. No name here. I don't know. Interesting conversation. Okay. 0246-807-545. Calling and let's have a conversation. Business be on ya be investing too. And I could be our Kuremda that I'll pursue Jai.

0: another business that I personally feel is sika woman as an answer with tissue business, washing bay business. Yeah, washing. As and also unim can hurrah and could be washing be
1: God up mercy.
0: Hey, so bad tree senior lady, bad tree lady. Sorry, I missed your call. Call me back. 0246 807 545. Let me know if it's a, there's a business you've entered into Awunyaya Obijay, you know, cause investment, you know, and kuyi de wi anaka odwin sebe kon enkosa na say business for bo has it obeso no kushim.

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1: Hello.
0: Yeah, can you turn down the volume on your radio?
1: Yeah, sure. Good morning.
0: Good morning, sir. Your name and your location.
1: Prince Amataidi.
0: All right, Prince, let's have a conversation. What are you in?
1: Yeah, I want to enter into Uber business, but I just heard you saying a friend regretted for buying a car for someone. Actually, I'm a student, a master's student, so I'll be entering into my research phase of my program. So
0: okay.
1: My course will not be demanding attending lectures and the rest. So I'll gathering some resources and see if I can get a car and add that to my studies.
0: Okay. So you want to enter into the business yourself, or you want to give it up for someone to work for you?
1: I want to do it myself, as in drive and...
2: Blue battery, please charge.
0: Okay. I don't want to charge you with Bluetooth speaker, no? Uh-huh. Okay. So that is what he wants to venture into. A person no talker, no the move, or no one can say chi, no the Uber business or boat business. I think that's another positive business. Even though the fact that Uncle Yamobi doesn't really necessarily mean that Obi so Obi Fufron so and succeed on that level. Hello, welcome to YFM. Who am I speaking with?
3: Hey, welcome.
4: Hello.
0: Yeah, can you please go down the radio? It's very bad, very, very bad.
3: Hello?
0: Yes, sir.
3: Maja.
0: Yeah.
3: Let me speak to you.
0: Come again.
3: I said for clarity of expression, let me speak to you.
0: No problem. Akwanda or Nkasa.
3: Maja, begin the video kushia. Obata finishia isu ahun. No barber shop, no laundry.
0: Aha.
3: And I say our car wash.
0: Uh-huh.
3: Now, Master Car Wash in Rome, where winning Kahura, you could be a big crab. The Babin Shop, so they give a big shop, and a winning tree, and a Kapoko and Kreku. The last one, Rondi, and the Omega will be a tabby, a Chinese big pub, Wahura, Master Gala had it. So the dear Jima Fana, who are we here, Jima, and now because you've been mumming at Jima Manadi, and Kanako and Kreku and Kawaki, and then you keep the Kuno, Wahu, Gary Gallo, which has been his door.
0: Interesting bits. Because this same business, there are other people that are cashing out too. Big shout to my friend Celebrity Baba. You remember Celebrity Baba was here? I think he had a couple of shops in Kumasi, and then at the point he had to close them down. This is the answer. But then there are also people that I've personally seen, you know, open new branches of barber shops and, you know, these same businesses elsewhere, because the initial one did so well, it flourished, they had to open branches. You think it's management problem? And I say, nipana will find a jumano. And any business, like I say, nipana or run the business. Shout out to Tony Dad, my brother, with a song in the back, Yanumi. Now he sends in a message, says, Mr. K officer, I just logged in. Hey, transportation business, never and never again. Investing into that. It has slowed down my year buying cars for drivers. Okay, I didn't really get the import of the message, but then he's basically saying, he said, transportation business, nidi. La ila, la ila, a ila la.
5: It is finished.
0: We can't do any more calls. Time is not on our side. We can continue this conversation some other time. Good morning to Mr. Ike Frimpong. Ike Frimpong, how are you doing? Important today, you should wear orange to work, because you work at Orange FM. Stop wearing black and blue and other colors.
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10: Malaria.

Bliss Ice Blocks. I'll see how you doing. I'll see Jaka Satin Tina Bonyo. Shut up. Hey, Nanajima, how you doing? Anyway, show is over now. We're back again tomorrow, 6 a.m. to 9 a.m. Hope we made it your while. Worth your while. I hope we made you, you know, start your day just the right way, how it's supposed to start. Name is Keon Fisher. I was in here from 6 a.m. to 9 a.m. Be kind to a neighbor. Go out there. Do remember to make a difference. The Lord has never given you a dream too big for you to accomplish. MFA, peace. I am out.

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There are certain places I say a nibra is allowed, more than one is allowed. Hey, you know the places I'm talking about. Certain places there, yo, fam. 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And if you go go and well, fam, it has to be tabi attack. 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

if you're craving some healthy meal, it has to be from Chop Haven. 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Now, if I'm so here, I say, yeah, I'm both stew, I'm both soup, I'm crying. 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If you Chop Haven, they do them. 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This will on a number. Call 053.

0: Unim Lim, right? Today be Lim's birthday.
1: Oh, okay.
0: Yeah. Lim. Oh, yeah. Lim, you name don't to me, yeah. But happy birthday to you, Lim. I'll come on your mat in a bit, okay? It's a mid-morning radio show. Stick with us.
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3: I would like to tell DJ Precious that he's so, so, so preciousness.
4: What's
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But I think say me I since university I'm there alone. I barely go and sleep over, but me soon not funny enough. That time a long time about me now offer me pay fee. 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That time I'm papa in the shop mommy. 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So I on, and I made the 2 weeks in, yeah, I say, or that's a new fab, just a media. Me no kasi or that's a new barcus. 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No Jimmy Chio Benyabi or yeah when you be sight be okay be or hair born because a harrows be wafa. Me being yummy as they say crammin and tell one year could 2 years name today be jam says ah so you oh my dad girls baba be damin and they adio di jamino. 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

0: But me the few people ba kwa as ma kọ nche me me die me ba bada na me kwa as life no se mu say original me fa o shirt bi be ba ba be dim me fa dem ho bibi e o se me fa so bi ni e bi de me se me de be se me be si me dem na che se me ba ho na a che asem ba ma che che.
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2: you won no be salome
3: bro o dey ring salome o o da hotel
2: my girl it's too much
3: o ko girl no I got anything on sort me AC just a
2: no
3: ba around that
2: getting
3: too much. No, but she's being real, yeah?
2: No, the girl.
3: Yes, nah, it's the same way. Boys, if you go, they don't own AC, but a woman can't.
2: You
3: go on AC.
2: But you're in charge of more.
3: Is it?
2: You're in charge of more.
3: Yeah, but I know if you listen to you, yeah.
2: But the lady, you know the force. Come on.
3: Ah, come on, Zezé.
2: I want the AC.
3: Fanuko Hotel. It's a mid-morning radio show. Stay with us. It's Afro Mashup coming right.

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0: And you're in the Duffel. Atmosphere near serene.
1: Sundays, your fun days, so Adam's Kitchen.
2: Aaron,
1: hey, you be. Yeah, you know till the last hour. And yum and sa Adriani. I didn't change I am point.
0: Adam's Kitchen Bar and Lounge. Air operating Monday to Sunday. 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

0: your happy birthday shout. This is a very special one. Special, special, special, special. Just keep mentioning it, yeah. A special happy birthday to the CEO, the chief executive officer of Meliora Beauty. Yeah. Love you. Today's your birthday. We're wishing you the very best. Top life, and continually be the very best version of yourself. Okay, so from all of us here at YFM on the Mid Morning Radio Show, we're saying a happy, happy birthday to Lavia of Meliora Beauty. 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

it really cannot decide whether it wants to reign or just want us to keep, you know, it wants to, you know, keep us company with the clouds. 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I want us to take it easy on the show. Very easy. Good music, and then I hear your voice or you interact with me. Cool and calm. Yam fa bibiatra, yam fan easy sa, yam fan kulem. You get me? You feel me? You get me? Okay. When we started using songs as ringtone, do you remember what song was your first ringtone? What song was your first ringtone? All right. When we started using songs as a ringtone, what was the first song?

0: 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I'm playing your voice note in a bit. Maybe I'll say, you started saying you didn't know your ringtone, and you may need to call your phone ringtone. Send a voice note to me on 0246-807-545.
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1: Abinaki, good afternoon. 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

0: Good afternoon, YFM. Good afternoon, YFM. We shall phone now. Good afternoon, YFM. Listeners, me dey be fresh. Eh, ipa dey. Saturday noon. 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Saturday noon na me kasi ni me nyabuking out na. 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

0: 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Yesterday, say yeah, the phone. 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

0: thing that can actually help us to be able to come up and do entrepreneurship properly.
1: I see my own brother Alvin Autry.
0: Yeah, Alvin Autry is coming.
1: I've seen Derek
0: Abaiti. Yeah, Connected Minds.
1: I think I've interviewed him before. I've seen David Akwete Autry.
0: Yeah,
1: I've seen John Ofori. I'm seeing Ishmael Mubarak.
0: Yes.
1: I'm seeing Alhaji Gausu Bidiaba, who is a director for NEIP. Ashanti region. I'm seeing Elvis Akwesitechi, real estate developer and CEO of Parent Estate Limited. I'm seeing Evan Sopon and you as the host. So briefly, what's the expectations for this year? And if anybody wants to ask any information or reach out or even sponsor, which number should they reach out to?
0: Yeah, so my expectation, basically, I'm a people person. When I started wanting to venture into entrepreneurship, I didn't have a lot of knowledge about it. So I feel that if we can put people in the right environment with the right information, they can execute better, because we are what we constantly consume in terms of knowledge. And you know, knowledge actually turns into thoughts. Our thoughts actually becomes the actions that we produce in the long run. So I am actually expecting that people can show up in their numbers, not for clout, but for the fact that we want to learn, we want to actually make Ghana better, and entrepreneurship is going to do the magic. Yeah.
1: Thank you so much, Digital Kwabna. Any number to call?
0: Yeah, so we have reps. I have reps you can reach out to. You can also reach out to my own personal line.
1: Whichever numbers are comfortable.
0: 0241-061-872. Yeah, you can... 0241-061-872. Sure. You can also call 0540-415-463.
1: Yeah. Thank you so much. It's the Level Up Entrepreneurship Program happening, or Entrepreneurship Talk happening inside the Kumapli Hall at the KNUST, the engineering.
0: Sure.
1: And so find your way there this Saturday in Tenefi, all right? I'm calling on every student at KNUST, Christian Service University, Garden City University, Kumase, Polytechnic,
0: KSTU.
1: Yes, KSTU, Kumase Technical University. There's Utstead.
0: Yeah.
1: And every tertiary institution, even SHS leaders, you are home. Come around, learn a thing or two. Hey, Toda, never be wa usia, I say, wow. Una ma brabo ma bit se pie house cray and no me so far so come to let's have a good event. Thank you for coming.

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1: Friday, Saturday, and Sunday. I'm being on the vibe. Still crazy. Still crazy. Pinto Lounge, Kumasi City Mall, and it's time to go down. I mean, down to the basement. 3 days of good toys chilling. Pinto Lounge, open mic on Friday. Summery soiree on Saturday. We do roast and toast. A bim, Emi Kumo. Base, what? Crazy. It's all the same. We live
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0: Why? Why?
1: Why? Why? Why? Why? Why? Why? Why? Why? Why? Why? Why? Why? Why? Why? Why? Why? Why? Why? Why? Why? Why? Why? Why? Why? Why? Why? Why? Why? Why? Why? Why? Why? Why? Why? Why? Why? Why? Why? Why? Why? Why? Why? Why? Why? Why? Why? Why? Why? Why? Why? Why? Why? Why? Why? Why? Why? Why? Why? Why? Why? Why? Why? Why? Why? Why? Why? Why? Why? Why? Why? Why? Why? Why? Why? Why? Why? Why? Why? Why? Why? Why? Why? Why? Why? Why? Why? Why? Why? Why? Why? Why? Why? Why? Why? Why? Why? Why? Why? Why? Why? Why? Why? Why? Why? Why? Why? Why? Why? Why? Why? Why? Why? Why? Why? Why? Why? Why? Why? Why? Why? Why? Why?

0: na usiri bebrebeza. No, some is we are back. Admit it, not in a usiri bebrebeza. We back in Obiawati. Yeah, I know what I said. What was your problem? Like Zia, after you did a prediction, that's why I hype up.
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0: The way you're not watching, you're not watching. You're not watching. You're not watching. You're not watching. You're not watching. You're not watching. You're not watching. You're not watching. You're not watching. You're not watching. You're not watching. You're not watching. You're not watching. You're not watching. You're not watching. You're not watching. You're not watching. You're not watching. You're not watching. You're not watching. You're not watching. You're not watching. You're not watching. You're not watching. You're not watching. You're not watching. You're not watching. You're not watching. You're not watching. You're not watching. You're not watching. You're not watching. You're not watching. You're not watching. You're not watching. You're not watching. You're not watching. You're not watching. You're not watching. You're not watching. You're not watching. You're not watching. You're not watching. You're not watching. You're not watching. You're not watching. You're not watching. You're not watching. You're not watching. You're not watching. You're not watching. You're not watching. You're not watching. You're not watching. You're not watching. You're not watching. You're not watching. You're not watching. You're not watching. You're not watching. You're not watching. You're not watching

Condemn, condemn, condemn. That's what you man away and why are they? I don't think that's who. I was all looking sharp now. What couple rash in even our num? Dada, when a couple rash in even our num, Utimito back, Utimito Mieno, Utimito Mienza, we're finding in our Cambum, we're top back back, we're found the chef Rigimu, now one omnic a great friend of Rigra. A Juma de Obertimu Wabono, Rash Bakupe, Unum Bakupe, a Juma Timubo, a Jumano Bebre. 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

0: 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If this is your favorite, welcome to the town. 102.5 FM, this is the drive of your life. And next, we check it out. Some new songs on the block. And it's done. We're starting with Free Mind. Free Mind has dropped right now here on the drive of your life. Lyric called Joaquin Paluta.
1: Now so yanti, let the blind hear. 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

I'm a bestie, hey. 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Anyway, expect hitting songs, ladies and gentlemen. That was Tap. Tap. Rhyme with GH, switching up. On to the next, man. This is Bum. 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Harry Kiri Kadima.

bam. Come on. 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I see you. I drop up a fancy Sikapa. I see

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1: All right, so guys, we're back from that short commercial break till 7 p.m. Welcome to the Drive of Your Life. Let me say massive greetings going out to Mr.

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You're having Celestine Donko, you're having Mama Cynthia, all the daughters, you're having Afia, you're having Akwaboh, you're having these kids from Nshomah being featured on a single song, the Thank You by Celestine. I don't know, some reason I just feel like playing one or two gospel songs. You know, the bad things I go play gospel. 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But then talk about this particular one. What's the first thing that pops into your head when you hear the song? Send me a WhatsApp voice. And what's the first thing that pops into your head when you hear this gospel song?

0: 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This is like a dawn song. 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
1: Congratulations, you found the one station that plays Ghana's best urban music.
0: My TV, I hope I best saying I better this song. I don't like it, but I'm sure it serves out of memories too. It's relative. 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The first thing that pops into your head when you hear this particular gospel song? What do you know this song again? What is it? It's Thursday. We can go back down memory lane. It is possible. We can do it. Alright, so just send me a WhatsApp voice note. 02468075450. 02468075450. 02468075450. What's the first thing that pops into your head when you hear this track?

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0: good evening. 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It's here.
1: Wow.
0: I can't believe it. What's up? Yeah.
2: Yo, Charlie, this is Young King Beat. Whenever I met this animal, I hear me say me in a heaven gate in a lot. Blessed, big ups to Stone One Records, big ups to Alien Beats, Charlie. I just saw four boys, you know, mad.
3: Wow, okay. I thought I was just playing it for playing's sake. Not knowing I was actually doing things to people. That's exciting. I mean, once in a while, you do a play setup that is like a golden oldie right out there. You do a golden oldie, present the song, and then we get to know what you feel about it. What's the first thing that pops into your head whenever you hear this song? I mean, people are saying, and you made our tear. It feels like he doesn't want to sing again, but then when the song is done playing, Allah, welcome back. Morning, Kwan, or Pesel. What's up, morning, Kwan? You too can also join us. What's the first thing that pops into your head whenever you hear

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Tise ufri poor background o. Go court here and answer despite the bars. Sorry, nobody's shame. Come on, yeah.

I mean, see, it is what it is, oh. It is what it is. You go take down for it, another person, it be big Zet. Big one, I had to tell you. Big Zet for that person. The way they see how, it'll be I need to see how, boy. Alright, so let me put out this information as well.

Talk to them today and let us put you on. What else? Yeah. I see sometimes it's an emergency. The medical. You need to clear some goods from the harbor, you know. All these things, some business deals that you need some quick money. All these financial institutions, they have all the funds. But then you see a bit easy amount. If you don't follow protocol, it's not done that way. But that way, I'm showing you the right way. Right, that's it. So find the Eclipse Collateral Management. Let's put you on. Get that loan that you need. And I'm sure one young couple I am wait me a be waiting the crata and brain. It'll be a collateral. This time air is free. You get to chill. Yeah, this time air chill. You understand?

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3: An hour away from kickoff, George Addo is keeping me company tonight in the World Cup Sports World studio. Hi, George. Have you enjoyed the World Cup so far?
4: Yes, it's been very, very interesting. A lot of dramatic stories, I have to say. The controversy has been in there as well. Well, Ghana has had its own ups and downs out of the competition. So I think it's been a very good mix. And I'm looking forward to the quarterfinal.
3: Oh, we won't mention Ghana too much today, don't worry. But we are at the business end of the tournament now. It does feel like things are getting serious, doesn't it?
4: Yes, really. The stage of the competition, that really matters for me, because you're either in it or out of it. You have to win. There's no reprieve. You definitely need a winner tonight, and it's about being, you know, remembered or being forgotten in this competition. And so these are the real moments that everybody will be looking, you know, up to. The quarterfinal is just that one step you have to take, and then you can at least stay in the competition until the final day.
3: And I think we all got excited when we saw that this was a potential quarterfinal, France against Morocco, and you have the all-important team news, George.
4: Looking very, very interesting with the way France have lined up. I'll just take you through that starting lineup. Magnan, of course, in post. Upamecano in centre back position alongside Saliba. There's Digne, there's Koundé, there's Rabiot, there's Dembele, Olise, Doué, and Kylian Mbappe, who has 7 goals already in this competition, looking to get some more in there for Morocco. Very interesting lineup as well. Bounou in the goalpost. There's Diop and Mazraoui in central defence. There's Salah, Edin, and Hakimi in the midfield. There's Boudi and El Anaoui. There's Talbi, there's Unai, there's El Canoes, and there is Diaz up front in what is looking like a very strong lineup for Morocco there.
3: Yeah, it does, doesn't it? Well, Morocco, much more from George to come. Morocco are the next nation tasked with taming France's phenomenal attacking talent in a repeat of the 2022 semi-final, which Les Bleus won 2-0. So let's hear from the Moroccan forward Brahim Diaz. At his news conference on Wednesday, he told reporters about the influence of their captain, Achraf Hakimi, who will be facing his Real Madrid teammate Kylian Mbappe. And first, he told us about the mental strength that they showed in their win against Canada in the round of 16.
5: You know, the mindset is amazing. The other day we showed it in the first half. To be honest, we didn't play our game, but in the second half, and the stuff to do, and then we want to keep going. And tomorrow is a big game for us, which everyone want to play this kind of game. Yeah, you know, Aurelien and Kylian, they are my teammates in Real Madrid. They are brilliant players, also brilliant person. But tomorrow we are rival, and we both everyone want to win, and this is the most important. I trust my team. You know, we wish good luck to each other. But like I said before, we say the most important is tomorrow, and then we all want to win, and that's what we say. But yeah, for sure, we are teammates, and but tomorrow we are rival, like I say. You know, I have only good words for Achraf. He's our captain. He's the best right back in the world. He's showing every time. Of course, the other day I was so happy because we win the game, and in this situation he pushed me to celebrate and everything. And yeah, it's a pleasure to play with him. It's a pleasure to be a friend of him. And yeah, I'm so happy to be in this team, because like I say, every one of us, we are important. We try to give everything for the country, for the all Moroccan people who support us. And yeah, so happy to have a player like Achraf Hakimi in our national team.
3: Moroccan star forward Brahim Diaz there. Joining us now is North African football expert Maher Mezahi. Hello, Maher.
6: Hi, Nisa.
3: We all remember Morocco's historic run to the semi-finals at the last World Cup, of course, and they've also now become the first African team to have reached the quarter-finals on two occasions. But as George was just telling us about the team news and the excitement around it, this feels like a real test today, doesn't it? What do you think the key is for Morocco to be able to beat this really exciting France side?
6: Yeah, as you mentioned, Nishat, I think this French team is even better than the French team 4 years ago that ended up losing in the World Cup final. But the good news for Morocco is that I also think this Moroccan team is better than the Moroccan team from four years ago as well. They're also much fitter. They were carrying a lot of niggling injuries. The wheels were sort of falling off 4 years ago. But to answer your question, the key to this match, in my opinion, for France, is going to be exploiting the space left behind by Achraf Hakimi, because he loves to bump forward. But as we saw against Brazil, that space behind can be exploited. That's Vinicius Jr. That's what he did. That's how he scored his goal. For Morocco, I think it's going to be similar, because France have four world-class forwards: Dembele, Olise, Doué, if you want to throw in Barcola in there, and then, of course, Kylian Mbappe. Do they like to defend? I think that's what Morocco is really going to test today, is are they going to be chasing? Are they going to be pressing in coordinated fashion? They haven't really had to play against opposition of the likes of Morocco. And I think today we're going to see if Morocco can exploit those particular areas.
3: And how much confidence do you think Morocco will have taken from Paraguay's stubborn display against France? Because they did manage to frustrate France, and they frustrated Mbappe himself, didn't they?

0: across the globe. There will be plenty of those in North Africa this evening. You heard the sparklers shoot up into the air. Really nice touch later in the tournament, this. The sparklers go up and then the smoke comes out in the colours of the two teams, and then just hidden behind that hazy smoke, way beneath us on the pitch down below, those two sets of players exchange handshakes. Pat Nevin before what promises to be a really intriguing, exciting, engrossing, thrilling game of World Cup football for a place, let's not forget, in the semi-finals.
1: Particularly enjoyable for me. This is my favourite team from the last tournament against my favourite team from this tournament, because I loved the Moroccans last time round, covered most of their games and just loved the attitude they had towards it. And I've enjoyed them now. They're a definitely less flamboyant team, slightly, but probably a better team. But the French, this tournament, I think they've been by some distance the best looking team and the most stylish team, the team that everybody wants to watch for understandable reasons, because they've got genius all over the place. Does that mean you're definitely going to win? Absolutely not. They've been the best team, but the best teams don't always win. And I was in this stadium just a few weeks ago. In fact, it's all blurring now. But when the Germans were expected to beat Paraguay, and they didn't, of course, so you have to know that there have been bigger shocks than the French going out today.
0: Yeah, I would class that result you saw that day, Pat, Paraguay going through on penalties against Germany, as the major shock of this tournament. The thing with Morocco winning this game, if they do, that will be a seismic result in this tournament and in Moroccan footballing history. I just think in terms of the quality they've got and what we've seen them produce at the last World Cup and in the last 4 years. I mean, you look at their record, 3 defeats in 63 games since the last World Cup. Obviously, they lost to Senegal in the Africa Cup of Nations final in January, but were then awarded the victory after that game. It wouldn't be a shock in that sense, because we know the quality they've got.
1: Shall we go surprise? Maybe even just mild surprise.
0: Mild surprise.
1: But not shock, absolutely. You don't get to the semi-finals of the World Cup and then do all that and, you know, have those quality players that you mentioned and then look down on. You can't look down on a team that's done all this. And I don't think there's... Well, I was keen to see. We chatted about this recently, about teams that turn up against, say, the French, and you've got an inferiority complex. And you can almost see from the start, well, you're not going to win because you've got that inferiority complex. We'll know within 10 minutes if it's there today. You know, is there absolute and utter belief in that Moroccan side? And I think we'll know very, very early.
0: Well, in the commentary positions around us, plenty of umbrellas are up. The sun is directly behind us, so they are acting as parasols. I've got the old baseball cap on backwards. I've not worn it like that for a good 15, 20 years.
1: You're rocking the look, man.
0: Well, thank you, Pat. I mean, needs must in this game this afternoon. Delighted to have you all with us on 5 Live BBC Sounds on the BBC World Service. What a weekend we've got for you. Arthur Ferry on court from 1 o'clock tomorrow on BBC Radio 5 Live in the Wimbledon semi-finals. A couple of cracking women's semi-finals this afternoon. Spain-Belgium tomorrow night at 8 o'clock. The winners of that one meet the winners of this one, and we're just about ready to go. And it looks like the two teams are going to switch halves. So the Moroccan players in their bold red shirts in the team huddle, arms wrapped around each other, totally blissfully ignorant of the French players who are just gathered around them. They've moved into the right-hand half of the field as we look at it, and now they start to organise themselves into the team huddle. And Mike Maignan, the goalkeeper, who'd gone all the way down to his goal away to our right, has to come jogging forward in bright yellow to join it. Let's get through the teams before the game gets underway. One change for France from the 1-0 win over Paraguay, and that is Désiré Doué comes in for Bradley Barcola on the left-hand side of attack. Mike Maignan in goal, Jules Koundé, Dayo Upamecano, William Saliba and Luca Dean, Manu Kone and Adrian Rabiot in central midfield, and then it's Dembélé, Elise, Doué and Kylian Mbappé as the centre forward. Referee Facundo Tello looks to his right and looks to his left at the start of this World Cup quarter-final. We wait for his whistle and we anticipate a thrilling game of World Cup football. And now the referee waits for the countdown. Giant numbers on the giant screens either side of us inside the Boston Stadium. And the game is underway. Morocco kick off, knock the ball out of play, and France get a throw straight away in the left-back position.
1: That wasn't a very good kick to touch, was it? You only got halfway, up the pitch there. But that's just the way they play now. They can try and close down and maybe push the French a little bit further back. Interesting. Very first time they try and press high, the Moroccans. So I was asking about the lack of an inferiority complex. Well, maybe there is a lack of one.
0: Michael Olise gets an early touch of the ball over on the right-hand side for France. As I say, they are playing in change kit, but it's one of the favourites at this World Cup, this light peppermint green. Shirt, shorts, socks, all the same. Morocco playing from left to right, doing the pressing at the moment. There it is on Upamecano. His pass into the legs of Unahi, closest to him, and out it goes for a French throw in the right-back position.
1: It's intriguing to see what seems to be a little bit adaptation here, the way that the French are lined up, but no, probably just the way they were closing down there.
0: Koundé on a charging run down the right hand side. Assistant referee's flag, I think, went up after the referee made the call for a free kick there. France want to take it quickly, they're not allowed to. Morocco's team then, Yassine Bono, all in green away to our left hand side, the goalkeeper, closing in on 100 caps for his country. Superb performer at the last World Cup, as he has been at this one. Ashraf Hakimi, so key to everything they do defensively and on the front foot at right back. Anas Salah-Adin has come in at left back today. Mazraoui's moved infield to replace Halal, who has dropped out. Issa Diop is the other centre back. Then you've got the 18-year-old Ayoub Douadi, El Anawi alongside him in the midfield too. Brahim Diaz, Azzedine Unahi, El Kanous and Shemsdine Talbi up front. And this is Brahim Diaz on the ball, thrilling the Moroccan fans with some fancy footwork. Bouadi gets a touch, passes back to Hakimi, and Morocco have possession inside their own half. 0-0, couple of minutes in.
1: I wasn't one of the experts that was asked what the weaknesses were on the French side, because they are limited weaknesses, but if there is a question mark, it's the fullbacks. And you know, you can get them in one-on-one now and again, and there is a possible problem there. So I'm expecting Brahim Diaz to try and have a little go Dinya as often as he possibly can. His first run on there got by him with some ease.
0: Yeah, Diaz on the right hand side. It's El Kanous in the sort of central attacking position at the moment, being supported by Unahi, who got those two goals against Canada in the 3-0 win in the last 16. And then Diaz on the right hand side, and there's Issa Diop, who decides to come back to his goalkeeper Bono. He clears with his left foot, drops down on the halfway line. Koundé is in there first, volleys it forward to Dembélé on the right hand side. Back it comes to Upamecano, passes into the centre circle to Saliba. Saliba puts a little bit of urgency into his movement there, couple of quick paces forward. Rabiot to his left, Adrien Rabiot. Forward it comes to Doué. Doué lays it off to Mbappe, and Mbappe suddenly shifts gears, moves into full speed, darts past the defender, whips a low pass out to the right-hand side, and Dembélé has the ball at his feet. Cross comes into the near post towards Olise, cleared away. Upamecano lays it off to Manu Kone. Saliba again, and wide it comes to the left-hand side to Luka Dean. And this is where Morocco have really got to switch on defensively in the early stages. Mbappe, 25 yards out, hits one low, and Bono gets down to his right, touches that. Think it might have been going wide, but that is the first corner to France. France 0, Morocco 0.
1: Having covered the vast majority of the French games, I'm always intrigued to see how they start. So impressed with the Moroccans trying to play a high tempo, but the zippy passing from the French, I have to say, I'm really impressed with the way they've started.
0: Dembélé crosses in from the left-hand side, free header and down, Bono makes the save. That should have been a goal, really. No power on the header at all from Upamecano. France took the corner quickly, and Mbappe gave it to Dembélé. He curled the correct cross in, two of them waiting there for it, and in the end, relatively comfortable save for the goalkeeper.
1: It's a terrible miss, it's awful. You're only about 4 or 5 yards out there. It's your centre half. Launch yourself at it. There's nobody marking him. All he needs is a little bit of power either side. In fact, not even a lot, just flick it either side of the goalkeeper. You've got a goal. That's a huge opportunity missed.
0: So France 0, Morocco 0. Look at the header again, down into the turf, but no power at all. Too close to the goalkeeper, who palmed it away with both hands. Cross it comes to Doué. Doué's pass to Mbappe on the left-hand corner of the penalty area. Knocks it past the defender, too far beyond Hakimi. Couldn't catch up with the ball. It's gone behind for the goal kick. And France already showing that threat that everyone in this stadium, everyone in the world who loves their football, knows they possess.
1: You know, just seeing another replay there, the Upamecano chance. Now, he is going backwards, fair enough, but when he heads the ball, there's no neck. He actually goes into his shoulders there. Instead of using your neck to power it, he does exactly the opposite and just lets it bounce off his head. Very, very strange. I have a suspicion, looking at it from that angle, he was expecting a hit from the back. And that's why he has not launched himself at it.
0: First look at Didier Deschamps on the cameras down there on the touchline in the smart dark blue suit, as always, arms crossed. 25th World Cup game in charge of France, which is incredible in itself. 19 of the 24 he's won, 10 out of 12 in the knockout stages, and with 25 matches managed, goes level with the record held by Helmut Schön, who was in charge of West Germany from 1966 to 1978 and took West Germany to a World Cup win in 1974. A tackle on Unahi inside his own half, and the ball runs out of play for a throw-in to Morocco. Pat, I've not been in this stadium before. Obviously, Scotland were here twice. Both of these two teams have played in it. It is a magnificent venue.
1: I love it. I absolutely love it. You know, every single seat, there's massive, massive big screens either end, but they don't have a negative effect on the atmosphere. It stays inside the ground. So, yeah, a brilliant place to get play a game of football.
0: Former Leicester man, El Khanous, on the ball inside his own half, moves away from trouble. El Nawi, leggy figure, running with the ball from right to left inside his own half, plays it wide, receives the ball again in his pink boots, red socks rolled down, blazing sunshine. We're sort of in the shade up here, temperature down there pitch side must be, we're in the low to mid 90s, yeah. Which is sort of low to mid 30s, isn't it, in terms of Celsius, if you want it in old money. Brahim Diaz flicks it back with his left foot here to Diop. France just standing off Morocco, knocking it around inside their own half. The shadow of the drone, the camera suspended above the pitch, you can just see lurking in the Moroccan half. Mazraoui plays the ball forward and receives it straight back again, the Manchester United man, and clips a low pass to his left-hand side to El Nawi. Unahi has moved into space over on the left, forward to Taubi. Taubi back into midfield. A stray red balloon comes drifting across the Moroccan half, and Morocco very comfortable in possession of the football at the moment. Just under 8 minutes played. Bouadi misses a step for once. He tried to pop the balloon with his studs, and it just blew away from him on the wind.
1: Yeah, no one's getting near it just now.
0: Pass down the right from Diop, intercepted. Bouadi's quick ball forward is over the head of Diaz, controlled by Saliba, forward to Elise, never needs many touches to get it moving, gives it to Rabiot picks up speed and lays it off to Doué, two red-shirted defenders in front of him, beats the first, can't get past Bouadi. Here's little Diaz trying to get away, he's tackled and tripped, and that will be a free kick to Morocco. France 0, Morocco 0.
1: Again, intriguing to see how this referee interprets the rules. You know, is any little nudge going to be a free kick there? And that was one of the ones where I think he got the ball pretty clean there, Dewey, when he was chasing back there, but because the player goes to ground, this referee has decided it must be a free kick, and I don't think it's because he's Argentinian that he's given that against the French there. I think it purely because some referees are a little bit harsher on that, some are softer. He seems a bit soft.
0: Unahi popping up all over the pitch for Morocco, then Diaz chips one down the right hand side. Hakimi speeding on to chase it, but it gets away from him, followed by Saliba, who just bumps him shoulder to shoulder to make sure he can't get to the ball. Goes behind for the goal kick. Maignan casually strokes it forward to Manu Kone, making his fourth start of the tournament now. Aurélien Tchouaméni back training with the group for France, but hasn't started this one. Comes wide to Dembele, looking for a clever pass through the lines to Mbappe. Didn't quite reach him. Good tackle by Kone. Immediately feeds it to Mbappe. Onto his left foot. Two defenders in front of him. Doué's going to curl one from the edge of the box into the shins of Diop, and it goes out for a throw into France.
1: Now, Doué got the ball on the left-hand side there, and he didn't chase back when Hakimi, who went all the way to the byline, took a long time to get back, finally got back, And he, as soon as he's there, he's got Dewey running at him. And I thought Dewey would try and take him on, because if someone's went that distance and back and you've just stood and watched him, you should have a bit more energy. Surprised he didn't have a go.
0: Morocco take the ball off France just inside their own half. That was Dewey just trying to poke one through a little gap, and Bouadi was alert and stuck out a long leg to block it. Here's Unahi.
1: Anyway, we're talking about Hakimi Doué. One of the things about international football, the joys of it, is playing against people who don't know you. Sometimes that doesn't work. It's not working out there.
0: Yeah, two fellas who know each other extremely well down there and will have come up against each other in many a training session for Paris Saint-Germain. Yacine Bono, goalkeeper, straight down the middle of the pitch here. Dean across to headed away, hoisted high in the air by Rabiot. Diop is underneath it with a clearing header. Saliba volleys that back towards Mbappe, who's going to let it go because he was coming back from an offside position. Gets a little shove in the back from Mazraoui as he does so. Long flowing hair. He's easy to spot even from this height. Is Ayoub Bouadi, the 18-year-old. Little 1-2 with Unahi. Unahi's passed down the right, looking to get Hakimi away. Saliba saw the danger, comes across, heads the bouncing ball to Dean. Miscontrolled by Rabiot, and El Kanous has overhit the pass to the left-hand side because Talbi had come in from the left flank. He might be able to keep it in, he does. But with that back heel, his momentum took him beyond the ball, and Jules Koundé was able to...
1: It wasn't the best ball in the world, let's be fair. But he went down pretending to be injured and then realised that doesn't work anymore and jumped back up again.
0: Elise just sauntering forward, ball at his feet. 11 minutes in, France 0, Morocco 0, playing for a place in the semi-finals of the World Cup, a semi-final in Dallas next Tuesday against Spain or Belgium, who play tomorrow over on the West Coast. Elise, that's El Kanous in front of him. Elise decides not to take him on. Back to Koundé, across to Upamecano, 35 yards out. Central position is Saliba. Saliba's pass is errant. It's intercepted by Brahim Diaz, and Brahim Diaz sets off at pace, and suddenly the Frenchman in the peppermint green shirts are chasing back. Kone's making the tackle. The Moroccan fans scream foul. Referee had a good view of it and says it was okay.
1: I think he was running out of juice there. I think he was getting caught all the time. And yeah, there might have been a little bit of a nudge, but that's the question I was asking just a few moments ago. What kind of referee are you going to be? And it looks like he's not going to give everything.
0: Good run made by Mbappe. Inside right channel. He's into the penalty area. 5 yards up from the byline. Little step over. Tricky skills. Lays it back to the edge of the box looking for Kone. There was a foot on that which deflected it away from him. Danger averted for now for Morocco, but here's Mbappe again, back to goal just inside that Moroccan penalty area on the right. Elise takes up the running, lays it off casually to Mbappe, back across to Rabiot just outside the penalty area, across to the left now, Doué. You can see all the red shirts just quickly scampering into position to try and get into the right spot to block the pass through. Cross comes in from Dean, it's headed away. Morocco have no players forward. Upamecano gets back and starts the move again for France.
1: Looking quite ominous, the French are moving it again. I'm saying they're moving it quickly. When they don't look their best, the French, they're a bit dull, a bit slow moving it. It looks as if it's too much hassle. You know, been one or two games like that, or one or two halves like that, but not so far in this game. They have zipped it about quickly. It's been very, very difficult for the Moroccans to cover all the space.
0: Yeah, Moroccans chasing have finally had to concede a foul. They won't mind it too much. It's a long way from goal. It's certainly not in shooting range. Good 40 yards plus out, probably further than that. Elise and Dembele stand over the ball. This French team here trying to reach a third consecutive semi-final and, of course, a third consecutive final if they can do it. At this tournament, Deschamps out again, right arm high in the air. Dembele runs to the ball, leaves it for Elise. Left-footed curling cross, headed away by Mazraoui. Koundé with the wide black headband, holding back the long tresses of hair. Now wide to Doué. Doué's low pass, finds Mbappe in space, just tries to lay it into the path of Kone. Intercepted. On the turn there is Talbi. Back to his goalkeeper. Bono's got to be careful there. He was. Played a neat pass, straight pass to El Ennaoui, and Morocco are working it out down the left-hand side.
1: And Bono's pretending that he's not worried there. He was very concerned because there weren't any pictures for him. There was nothing on for him until the last second, but eventually played the red ball.
0: Coming up to 15 minutes played. Bright sunshine, sweltering temperatures in Boston. World Cup quarter-final, France 0, Morocco 0. You're listening to it on 5 Live, BBC Sounds and the BBC World Service. And Unahi was caught as Morocco started that move. Facundo Tello's just explaining he was trying to play an advantage. He's brought it back for the free kick.
1: I thought that looked like yellow card. I think that's one of those ones where he's left his foot and very late there, Dinya. And you know Dinya's capable of doing that, just reminding a player that he's got somebody marking him. I didn't think that was the cleverest. You know, he could have easily been on a yellow card, and considering he's got talented players running at him. One of them being Hakimi. And Hakimi's interesting because we were talking, Hassan was saying beforehand, didn't know if Hakimi would go forward. Well, he is. He's been forward two or three times from that right back area. He's not holding back.
0: Former Moroccan international Hassan Kashlou will be back with us at half-time and at full-time. Free kick Morocco. Right-hand side, midway inside the French half, 15 minutes gone. Hakimi's delivery is way over the crossbar and behind for a goal kick. And just for a second there, as that ball took off in flight, that took me back to a World Cup quarter-final between Brazil and England in 2002.
1: I'm with you. I thought exactly the same thing.
0: When Ronaldinho caught out David Seaman, and everyone wondered whether he meant it or not.
1: Exactly. And we have to give it as a meant it, because it's Ronaldinho. Hakimi, did he mean to put it 30 yards over the bar?
0: Yeah, probably. Probably not quite. Didn't quite execute correctly. France, from the goal kick, Upamecano in the right-back position. Dembele comes towards the ball, glances a header down inside his own half. Kone stabs a left foot at it, bobbles a pass to Digne. Forward to Mbappe, inside his own half. Lots of touches early on for the star man, and enjoying a speedy run down the left-hand side. He is tackled, and it goes out in the end, actually, for a throw into Morocco. And Kylian Mbappe looks slightly baffled by that decision.
1: I was interested because the referee initially seemed to give it the other way. And then he looked back towards his assistant, and you know what? They have got it spot on.
0: Well done. Digne intercepts the ball forward, chests it down, looks for the 1-2 with Désiré Doué. Now Manu Kone, number 6 on the back of his light green shirt. Upamecano to his right, pass forward to Elise, straight back to Upamecano again. Koundé's in plenty of space here on the right if they can get it to him. Needs zip on the pass, it does have that. Comes back into midfield to Dembele, but this is midway inside the Moroccan half. He tries to tempt Elanaoui to make a challenge, whips the ball away from him, and across it comes to Rabiot. Rabiot turns out to the left to Dean. Luca Digne to Doué. Doué lays it off to Rabiot. Patient build-up from France. Two times World Cup winners. 1998, 2018. Here's Koundé. Koundé wide to Elise. Elkanou's backs off. Taubi's in front of Elise. Elise keeps moving across the face of the penalty area. Rolls it here to Mbappe. Digne leaves his pass to run to Doué. Doué's crossing towards the far post. The header is glanced wide of that far post from Dembele. Half a chance. Better header than Upamecano's. Didn't test the goalkeeper.
1: It didn't. However, the ease in which the French can get into the, you know, final quarter of the field and get across in kind of when they want to, it may well be that Moroccans think, yeah, it's fine, it's okay, we'll deal with that. You know, good tall centre backs, they'll do the marking they need to do. But they have got real dominance in this game, the French, just now. I mean, much the superior team for the vast majority. And again, getting back to what Hassan was saying before the game, they are playing on the break when they possibly can. It's just not happening often enough, I would imagine, for most Moroccans.
0: 14 goals in 5 games at this tournament so far for the free-flowing French. Just the one against Paraguay. That was a very different sort of game. Digne's header forward hits Doué. There was a handball there as the challenge came in on Doué, so that will be a free kick for France. In terms of record number of goals at a World Cup tournament, I don't think France are going to get there, even if they get all the way to the final at this one. Hungary scored 27 in 5 games in 1954. But you look at recent World Cups, Brazil 2002 and Germany in 2014 both got 18 in 7 games. Wide to Diaz, so this is Diaz against Dean. Flicks it infield to

0: Bouadi. Bouadi holds off Rabiot, then Diaz with a scoop pass. Bouadi chases. Rabiot sticks with him. Did the defensive duties really well there. Hakimi goes down shoulder to shoulder. Referee says fair challenge. And here come France streaming forward. Elise feeding Mbappe. Step over. That's a penalty. Mazraoui dives in on the challenge. He's caught Mbappe and he's turned away from the referee because he knows he's made a mistake. The referee points to the spot. And that is exactly what France can do. In the blink of an eye, they're on you. Skills like that, dazzling footwork, and Mbappe is caught. Pat Nevin.
1: Yeah, I just said a minute before, this is the most positive that I've seen the Moroccans here. And what happens? They get broken on with pure pace there. And it's the oldest one in the book. It's a step over. Now, they're going to have to look at the possibility of a foul on Hakimi. They will look at that. But we're looking at the penalty again, and they're not going to overturn that. Not a chance for the actual tackle. Will they overturn it?
0: Yeah.
1: I mean, he's waiting for it,
0: yeah.
1: To be fair. He is waiting for it. But it's one of those ones where he's drawn the tackle. But they're talking about the free kick a little bit earlier on in the move. I think it when Dembele gets it off Hakimi.
0: I would be surprised, Pat, if that was given, because to the naked eye, I think Hakimi made a meal of that because he knew he'd lost it in a dangerous position.
1: Yeah.
0: I thought it was shoulder to shoulder. I'll tell you what is quite fun. We've seen a lot of silliness and bad sportsmanship around the penalties. Issa Diop is there, and he was sort of in an embrace. He was almost mocking as if he was going to try and get to the penalty spot and mess it up. And Dembele was there, and they were having a bit of a chuckle together. Now, Kylian Mbappe won the penalty. The ball is thrown to him. He took his own little hydration break before this moment. There was a water bottle behind the dead ball line. Cool as you like, wins the penalty, walks away because he knows it's going to be a couple of minutes before he gets to take it, has himself a drink and sets himself up for a chance to score an 8th goal in this World Cup, a 20th World Cup goal all told. Hands on hips. Scored from the penalty spot in the last round, was absolutely deadly from the penalty spot in the final 4 years ago. The penalty area is clear here in Boston, splashed in sunshine. The World Cup favourites, France, their main man, Kylian Mbappe, with a big moment in the quarterfinal. Looking at Yacine Bonneau, who has a decent reputation for penalty saving too. Let's not forget his skills. All in light green, patiently waiting. Kylian Mbappe looks at the referee once more. Deep breath, gentle breeze just tugging at his shorts way down beneath us on the pitch. Referee is still waiting. He's got his right palm out. He's pointing it to the ground.
1: It's a long time, isn't it?
0: Long time. Right. Is it time? Not yet. Kylian Mbappe's walking to the ball. He wants to reset and go again. The referee is sending Bonneau back to the line. I'm not quite sure what's going on here.
1: It still says check for penalty.
0: Checking penalty.
1: It still says checking. There's a number of things to check. The original tackle, and it looks like he's allowing it now. He will.
0: What is going on here? Now Kylian Mbappe's re-spotted the ball. Referee says it's slightly in front of the penalty spot. He's got to come back again. This is distraction he doesn't need, but this is what being an elite world-class striker is all about. Forget the pressure, look at the ball, deliver the technique, it's saved! Bonneau down to his left-hand side, guessed right, weak penalty from Mbappe, and it is still France 0, Morocco 0, but there was all sorts going on in the build-up to that spot kick.
1: Do you know what happened? What really happened there? Mbappe knew what he was doing, and then because it was a waste of time, he stopped and reset. Then there was another waste of time, and he didn't reset.
0: Yeah.
1: He just walked up and took it. He hadn't rethought it again.
0: Yeah. Almost as if he just got frustrated with,
1: yes,
0: hanging around and wanted to get on with it.
1: And that's why players mess about. So it's actually worked a treat there for the Moroccans.
0: Yeah, I don't think the video assistant referee helped there, because I'm not entirely sure. I mean, they cannot have been looking at the Mazraoui challenge on Mbappe, because that was so clearly a penalty. Bouadi slides in, clears the ball, and we reach the hydration break and real drama here in the Boston Stadium in the blazing sunshine, because Kylian Mbappe has missed a penalty, or more pertinently, Hassan Kashlou, former Moroccan international. Yacine Bonneau did his thing and made a crucial save. What have you made of the first 20 minutes or so of the game, Hassan?
2: Yes, good evening, gentlemen. But
0: is Hassan
2: France
0: there to speak
2: really
0: to us? Hello, Hassan.
2: Yeah, I can hear you guys. Can you
0: can't
2: hear me?
0: Can't get hold of Hassan right now. Let's
2: can
0: ask
2: I
0: Julien
2: hear you?
0: Laurent then. So, Jules, first quarter of the game, but also what went on there around that penalty?
3: Yeah, you could see the frustration of Kylian with the referee as well. At the end, he went to see the referee and
0: not
3: said, like,
0: Jules,

0: Either there, so we haven't got Jules or Hassan at the moment. So do you know what, Pat? You're a good pal of mine. We're back to you. We're going to try and work out why we've not got Jules.
1: When we get Jules back on, it'll be interesting here with Jules, because I would imagine Jules would be rightly infuriated by that, because the amount of time wasted was quite ridiculous. You need to check all the two possible free kicks in the build-up to fine. It shouldn't take that long, but it was this. He reset himself a second time, and he really took his time over it, Mbappe. But that third time, it was very, very strange to see the way he walked up. It looked half-hearted. He looked as if he wasn't up for it. And by the way, let's be honest about it, it was a stinker of a penalty, wasn't it? It was an awful penalty.
0: Just to liken it to a sport you and I both love, Pat, and actually the Open Golf Championship starts a week today, so there's a nice little trail for Five Live's coverage at Royal Birkdale next week. That pre-shot routine is so important to golfers. If anything distracts them on a tee, I mean, I don't know whether you have one, but you notice that they have to go and start again. And it's exactly the same thing there, isn't it?
1: And it's exactly the same thing if you're going to do some talking on the radio. I wonder if Jules has to reset himself before he comes on.
2: But you know what? I spoke to Kylian about it for an ESPN article not that long ago that I wrote, and he has the routine. And as we know, as Pat knows, all of us know, routine are so important in football in general for a lot of those players. Not all of them, but for a lot of them. And he has exactly his routine when take penalties, and that clearly distracted it. I don't think it was enough. I agree with Pat in the sense that I thought he went very quickly once he was finally given the go-ahead, and he could have taken far more of his time. And he was clearly very frustrated, and he still is. He's still talking, I think, about it right now, not so much with the referee anymore, but with his teammates. But for a long time, he was in the ref's ear about what happened there. Why did we have to wait for so long to that check being over?
0: Well, you think back to the penalty shootout against Spain in the last 16, 4 years ago. Yassine Bono made important saves from Carlos Soler. Sergio Busquets in that penalty shootout made a crucial one, a really interesting one actually, from Crescencio Somerville in this tournament, where he didn't dive, but he sort of took a couple of steps to his right-hand side and blocked the shot that was headed for the top corner while standing and over the bar. That probably is his easiest penalty save he's made for a while. We are back underway. Julien Laurent will be back with us at halftime, as hopefully will Hassan Cashlaw. Throw in for France. Attacking position on the left. Mind already goes back to Argentina, Egypt as well, because Lionel Messi, you know, I'm thinking Messi and Mbappe, both the big men, missed penalties in that game. That became an absolute humdinger. Let's see where we go with this one. Manu Kone across to a visibly annoyed Kylian Mbappe. Dembele dummies it onto the left foot. Curling effort wide. And Bono had it covered. Pat Nevin.
1: Yep, Dembele. We've watched him do that many, many times before. He's cut in his left hand and put it up into the corner there, but he just couldn't get quite enough curl on it. One thing is worth saying after that first quarter, a little bit longer than a quarter, because the referee had a real chance to do the hydration break long before the penalty. Mm. And the quarter of the game had actually been played. But France deserve to be ahead. They have been the better team by some distance. They've had one or two great chances, particularly one header from Upamecano.
0: Brilliant skill from Douay. Knocked it past Hakimi. Douay's getting back to try and help out. Douay's ended up on the floor. Referee says that's okay. Hakimi immediately gets Morocco moving forward. Then the pass from Unahi is behind Diaz. And Luca Dean spots an opportunity. Takes a quick throw. Elise chests it down. Turns on a sixpence. Goes tumbling over the legs of Issa Diop, but doesn't get a free kick on the edge of the Moroccan penalty area. And Bouadi, a little bit uncertain there. Oh, that was clever. Fooled Mbappe, was turning back towards his own goal and then spun again another 180 degrees. And Mbappe was heading the other way.
1: Now you've got a problem with your Morocco, haven't you? Because you held it and held it and held it, and then for 5 minutes you had a go. And what happened? You gave away a penalty and a break. So you've now got... You don't know whether to stick or twist at this point in time, because you leave any spaces at all, and the likes of Elise and particularly Mbappe, they are seriously up for it today. So difficult decisions to be made for the Moroccans going forward.
0: France 0, Morocco 0 in Boston. This the... The second half of the first half, if you will. 8 o'clock tomorrow night, Spain-Belgium in Los Angeles. A game you can also watch on BBC One or via the iPlayer. You can watch the BBC TV pictures and listen to the Five Live commentary with Vicky Sparks and Stephen Warnock. And then Saturday night, 10 o'clock, Norway against England in Miami for a place in the World Cup semi-finals.

0: Closely against Scotland, and a right fullback, no chance. Oh, wait a minute.
1: Yeah, Bouadi's lost it. Douay took it off him. Douay dribbling into the penalty area, shoots low. Bono gets down, gets a right hand to it, and tips it behind for a corner. It was nearly beyond him. It's another crucial save.
0: They can't make any mistakes at all, can they? Caught in the ball there, immediately runs towards the goal there, and he could have passed it. Dembele was out to his right hand side there, but I think you've got a right to shoot from that sort of position. He couldn't quite get it out of his feet. Had he got it to his right hand side, he could have got more power in it, but it was almost directly in front of him, and for that reason he couldn't quite get the power.
1: Corner then for France, to be taken by Michael Olise. Referee says that the ball is not touching any part of the quadrant, so Michael Olise just amends that. Douay with one goal in the tournament. It came in this stadium against Norway, the day that Dembele got his hat-trick. And away swinger from Olise. Header is glancing across goal, doesn't even reach the dead ball line, no pace on it, spins into the arms of Yassine Bono, the Moroccan goalkeeper. France trying to win the ball high up inside the Moroccan half, not quite able to do it. Challenge comes in from Upamecano. Referee wants to play on Olise with the straight ball, nearly found Mbappe, who was trying to turn with Moroccan defenders behind him. It's gone straight through to the goalkeeper again.
0: I was intrigued by the referee with his first decision at the start of the game. There was a little nudge and it blew up, and I thought, oh no, we're going down that route. No, we're not. He's actually one of those ones. It's letting it flow just now. There are some tackles going on. Anything that looks like a player's making the most of it, he's just blanking them and letting the game play on. It has made it a better game for that.
1: France 0, Morocco 0. So strange with these drinks breaks, because I'm already saying we're into the last 10 minutes of the first half. And obviously that drinks break came later than the middle of the first half. But you suddenly think, crikey, that's gone really quickly.
0: It has gone very quickly, but you know how many, if you think about it, how many chances have the Moroccans had? And immediately, every time I look up, I see, where's Hakimi playing? He was centre forward again. He is absolutely everywhere just now. And it's great because it asks questions of various different players. And Bouadi, he will sometimes sit in and cover him in that sort of area. But if you're a winger and you can pass him on, you'll think, whoever I'm going to be playing against, if I get it and he's upfield, he's not going to be as good as him.
1: Salah Adeyemi, who we initially had starting as left back, very much in a midfield role here when Morocco are on the ball. And it's sort of to the back three.
0: Both fullbacks are doing the same thing.
1: Yeah.
0: But Hakimi does it with bells on. That's the difference. Yeah. He goes much further forward.
1: Salah Adeyemi very nearly lost that one. Tackle on him by Kone. Came racing in to get the ball. Kone was caught, so that actually is going to be a free kick to France inside the Moroccan half. France 0, Morocco 0. You're listening on 5 Live. BBC Sounds, if you're on the move this weekend, you will need that BBC Sounds app for all the world-class sport we're going to bring you on 5 Live and the sports extra streams. They are all available there, as are the podcasts. Football Daily from the World Cup every morning, Wimbledon Daily from the Championships every morning, and the latest episode of The Commentator's View is up on the Football Daily feed as well. John Murray, Ian Dennis and I in conversation, our experiences over the last couple of weeks at this tournament, which have been fantastic. Olise on the dribble, still going. Ball goes between the legs of Dembele, couldn't do anything with it. Diaz trying to get onto a pass inside his own half. Saliba's on top of him, fouls him. Diaz tries to take the free kick quickly, feels that Kone stopped him doing that. It's all got a bit scrappy, and Morocco eventually will get their free kick.
0: I think Morocco delighted it's got a little bit scrappy there, because the control that the French had over the first part of the game was almost total. At the moment, they've made it scrappy. It's not flowing. It's not easy. It's classic with these hydration breaks. You get into that sort of rhythm, you know what you're doing, and then it stops. And it's almost as if a new game starts at that point in time. Now, that can always happen. That's often happens at half-time. It's happening after the quarters now.
1: It is. Masraoui's ball into midfield for Morocco. Salah Adeyemi nearly took too long on that. Coming back down the right-hand side to collect his pass is El Kanous. This is the fifth time an African nation has played in the quarterfinals of the World Cup. Morocco obviously at the last one, and this one before them. Cameroon with the trailblazers at Italia 90. Lost to England in a thriller, 3-2 after extra time in Naples. The Senegalese team that of course beat France in the first game of the 2002 World Cup did it, and Ghana did it as well in South Africa 2010. But here come Morocco with speed down the left hand side. Talbi's cross, half blocked at the near post, and Mekano gets a right foot on the ball. Dembele's header headed forward again by Salah Adin into the penalty area, beyond everyone and behind for a goal kick to France, 0-0.
0: Once again, very good by the Moroccans. Just before they gave away the penalty, that's what they were looking like. They're going forward very, very quickly.

0: biggest roar of the first half to Shakira.
1: Do you know how I know that?
0: How do you know that, Pat?
1: Because there's about 10-foot letters saying Shakira below.
0: Oh, you wouldn't have known that otherwise?
1: Yes, I would.
0: No, you would have done. You would have done.
1: She was singing at the final, I believe.
0: Correct. Halftime show. And just above that big screen away to our right, you can see those 1, 2, 3, 4, 5, 6 giant flags, the Super Bowl wins of the home team here, the New England Patriots. Under their great coach, Bill Belichick. France, of course, have a similar coach in Didier Deschamps, the World Cup win in 2018. Here's Kone to Mbappe, quickly on to Elise. Couldn't quite get a foot on that ball. Elneny passes back to Diop, had to hurry there, across to Mazraoui, just on the edge of his own penalty area. With the bald head, rolls his pass forward. Taubi's able to dribble up towards the halfway line. Doesn't see anything on and comes back again to his own half.
1: I think that penalty miss has had a good effect on the Moroccans. You know, it's as if, oh well, we got away with that. We could have been absolutely, totally and under the caution now. And they're not. Actually, it's 0-0. They're in the game. They're passing it well. And, wow, they've got a little bit of relief because there's a cloud.
0: Shade.
1: Wow.
0: Some welcome shade in the Boston Stadium, which is wide open to the elements. Unahi's pass across his own half to Mazraoui, keeping an eye on the stopwatch here. 4 minutes plus added time remaining at the end of the first half. Biggest moment in it, of course, the Yassine Bono save from the Kylian Mbappe penalty, and that is a foul by Upamecano. Oh, and Morocco take their free kick quickly. Taubi alert to something there. Diaz, well covered by Kone, Manu Kone for France. Diaz behind him, back heels the ball away. Upamecano forward to Rabiot, edge of his own penalty area, passes back into the right back position. Upamecano is used again. Little diagonal pass across to Rabiot, who's caught as he turns and lets the ball run across him and wins France the free kick. Friend of mine sent me a Bill Belichick quote ahead of the game, Pat. Do you like this one? It's quite American, this. Talent sets the floor, character sets the ceiling.
1: Very good. Must have thought about that for months. To be honest, what really surprised me is just a stat came up there, and it's passes completed 202-191. So I thought it'd be a lot more in France's favour. It's not.
0: Taubi passes back to Mazraoui on the edge of his own box. Awkward for Taubi, under pressure from Koundé. Little back heel. Flick down the left-hand side by Salah Adin to Taubi. Gives it back to him. Plenty of time to play that pass. Long dark hair of Bouadi flowing in the breeze down there as Mazraoui passes back into his own box. Nearly caught. But Morocco okay. Here's Diop, the centre-back. Back to Bono. Little 1-2. Just teasing. Right under Mbappe's nose, that. Just gave him half a chance of getting a toe on the ball. He couldn't quite do it. Now Hakimi. Ooh, trying to get away down the right-hand side. Knocked it past the defender, but the ball ran out of play for a French throw.
1: And Digne had kind of flown in there a wee bit. So, yes, he put Hakimi off enough there. But had he caught Hakimi there, that would have been a definite yellow card. Just seeing a look at the penalty again. It's not good, is it?
0: Weak.
1: It's very weak.
0: Weak. From one of the greatest strikers the game has ever seen, but anyone can take a poor penalty.
1: Yes.
0: That wasn't...
1: Personal dig at me, I'll take it.
0: It certainly wasn't, Pat. I know there's a famous one. I think everyone knows there's a famous one, but Mbappe has missed here. Bono made the save. Kone dribbling. There's three red-shirted defenders around him. He's drawn them all in and got the ball back to Doué. Doué plays into midfield to Rabiot. Quickly forward to Mbappe. Two defenders breathing down his neck. Pass back along the floor to Upamecano. Upamecano running from left to right. Feeds it to Dembele. Oh, that's clever skills from Dembele to lose one man. Still running with the ball. Middle of the Moroccan half from right to left. Goes back the other way. Upamecano slides a pass through for Koundé to chase beyond him. And it rolls behind for the goal kick to Morocco. The trick, Pat, from Dembele to get past that first defender was delightful, wasn't it?
1: Not as impressed as you.
0: Really? Oh, I love that.
1: A wee bit of a Charles there. It doesn't actually go anywhere. See, if you do a trick like that and you go beyond somebody, I'm fine with that. I love it. Or you take someone out of the play. But that actually didn't happen there. So I'd rather do a trick and be a man. Not go across the field.
0: Last minute of the first half. We're going to need to look up who Jaylen Brown is. He's appeared on the big screen above us here. Julian knows. We'll get Julian. Julian
1: knows. I'm guessing
0: at halftime.
1: American athlete.
0: Okay. Yeah. We knew our Shakiras. Didn't know our Jaylen Browns, but that got a big roar inside the stadium as well. So Hassan Kashloul and Julian Laurent with us for more analysis on the first half here. Still Morocco 0. France nil, although France written down as the first team here. And looking down at those two dugouts, proudly emblazoned with the national flags, it's France whose name is first in the fixture. France nil, Morocco nil. Jaylen Brown's details have been put under my nose, but I'm going to leave it for Jules, because Jules had the knowledge, didn't need the backup information, so Jules can deal with that in a couple of minutes or so.
1: I'm hoping he's a Patriots player and not a Giants player.
0: He's not a Patriots player. That's a good ball through to Mbappe. Mbappe chasing. Bono saw the danger, quickly out to the edge of the area and clears. Headed to the left to Luca Dean. And 5 minutes of added time to be played at the end of the first half. BBC World Service, 5 Live and the BBC Sounds app. 0-0, Doué dribbling. Elise looking to do something clever. Flicks it past Diaz. Diaz goes chasing after him as quick as he can, but Elise is away. Ball across now to Koundé and on to Dembélé. Dembélé fancies a run at El Kanous. Brings him infield. Drops the shoulder a couple of times, then kills a sweet one on the left foot. Doué. Lovely layoff to Rabiot. First time ball from Rabiot. Just forces Digne a bit wide on the left. Passes back to Doué, and France look threatening. Saliba, 25 yards out. Cross to Kone. Kone hits one. It's right into the back of Talbi, and it spins away. And Dembélé decides to keep the ball in play. Kills it stone dead with the first touch. Glides past the first defender. Elise with his back to goal. Edge of the penalty area. Tries to turn and shoot. That's blocked at close range. Digne hits one from a long way. Swerving shot hit the bar. Now, I don't know whether Bono got a touch or not, but that was lethal from Luca Dean and very nearly opened the scoring.
1: Well, considering that there have been very few shots taken by the French, and you're wondering, you're going to have to let go now and again. Well, the last couple of minutes have started hammering them in from good... I tell you what, you've got to look at that again. That should be a corner kick.
0: It grazed the glove, didn't it?
1: That definitely grazed the glove. That's quite poor, that, because they've told the referee they should be looking at it, and... definitely not giving it there, but good hit from Digne. And you know, keep on trying there, put them on target as much as you possibly can. You might get deflections, because remember that the Moroccans are defending very deep when they are having to defend. Having said that, the second part of the first half, I have to say, I think the Moroccans have done very well. They've played a little bit better without getting out a huge amount, but there's a little bit more confidence about their play with the way they're holding the ball.
0: We're in added time at the end of the first half here in Boston. Still France nil, Morocco nil. 3 minutes of the game left to go. Wonderful control from Doué. On the run he goes, trying to beat Hakimi. Just puts his body in the way. I mean, literally lay down in front of him to block the run, and then Doué's penalised for the foul. That's ridiculous.
1: I think he tried to head it when he was on the ground. I think he tried to dive and head or tackle. He did. A diving header tackle when he's on the ground.
0: Ah, right. Now, I do recognise that man. Matt Turner just popped up on the big screen once, a goalkeeper at Nottingham Forest in the American national team. So, free kick for Morocco. Goalkeeper Bono takes it. Luca Dean having struck the crossbar. 62nd cap for France tonight, yet to score. Here's Dembélé, looking dangerous into the penalty area. Really well tackled there. Defender Salah Adin watched the ball very carefully. Now can they launch a counter? Forward to Unahi. Talbi's in an offside position, has to come trotting back. Unahi quite sensibly runs the ball forward. France have numbers back there. Elanaoui passes across to Hakimi, who will always get forward in these Moroccan attacks, just lurking dangerously in the inside right channel. Diaz forward to Hakimi. Back it comes, and Diaz waiting wide to receive this pass. El Kanous, the next man to receive it, just offers a feint with his shoulders. Left-footed pass to Hakimi. Short one rolled into Diaz, who's allowed to turn by the French defenders. Cross hits Rabiot, close range. And Morocco do get the free kick for a handball. Not sure what Rabiot could really have done about that. He was 2 yards away, and Diaz hit that at pace.
1: There is absolutely nothing he could have done about it, but they would just be thinking, was your arm in an unnatural position? And to be fair, it was an extremely unnatural position at his hand. Well, it was out at a right angle.
0: Yeah, absolutely right, Pat, and that is why the free kick was given. So this is a chance. This is a chance for Morocco.
1: Best chance so far in the half, I would say.
0: I think so, Pat. Yeah, late in the first half. Last 2 minutes of added time. I think Brahim Diaz will really fancy this. It's on the left of the French penalty area as they defend it, if that makes sense. If you look at it from a France defender's point of view, on the right wing as Morocco attack it. So Diaz with the left foot could come running at this from the angle and try and whip it in at the near post. Elise and Dembele shoulder to shoulder in the wall, but it's Hakimi who's going to hit it with his right foot and look for the near post and misses it by a good 3 or 4 yards, and it's behind for the goal kick.
1: That's one of those possessions that you don't often get a free kick in, but you really want to curl it into the back post. In the classic line of, if no one touches it, it goes in at the back post. And he didn't do that there, and that was a really poor effort.
0: Right, that's it. 5 minutes of added time have been played. The teams immediately, the sunshine is back, go racing for the changing rooms. Mbappe's penalty saved by Yassine Bounou just before the drinks break in the first half. What have you made of it, Pat Nevin?
1: Well, over the piece, over the 45, you would suggest that certainly France were the better side. They had more of the play, I think, more of the chances, certainly. I think the attempts and goals miles ahead. It's 13-1 attempts and goals. So it tells you who are the better team at the moment. But will Morocco be worried about that in the slightest? Absolutely not. That's the way they wanted to play the game. It was really Hassan, actually. He described this before the game to us, what was going to happen. It's happened. They've just defended quite well and tried to play in the break. They've had very few opportunities to break. That's probably the best chance there. And I think you walk in just now, and if you're Morocco, you're delighted. And if you're France, you're unbelievably frustrated because you feel you should be ahead and you ain't.
0: The rare sight of a Kylian Mbappe penalty miss. The save here in the sunshine in Boston from Yassine Bounou. As Pat and I have noted, as they like to say over here, there's the half. France 0, Morocco 0.
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3: Yes, our thanks to Pat Nevin and Alistair Bruce Ball at the Boston Stadium, where it is France 0, Morocco 0 at half-time in this first of the World Cup 2026 quarter-finals. Our football reporter George Addo is with me here on World Cup Sports World. George, 0-0, but pretty eventful. And of course, that big talking point, Kylian Mbappe's missed penalty.
4: Yes, because I was also wondering why there were a lot of distractions before he actually took it. It took a bit of time, you know, before he finally settled to take that penalty. And I'm not surprised he wasn't that composed after, you know, trying and, you know, wanting to get it on. I think the frustration got to him in the end. But at the beginning of this, game and this broadcast, we said that if Morocco were going to have any chance at all to beat France, well, their goalkeeper Bounou has to step up. And clearly in the first half, he's been able to help them, and that save was very, very, very important to keep this game where it is. So far as the script is concerned, Morocco are defending just like they set up, and indeed France are attacking, and we've seen exactly that play out. So I guess both sides, maybe Morocco will be the happier going into this the break.
3: And you mentioned that delay, George. Do you know how long it was between the awarding of the penalty and Mbappe actually taking it? It was 3 minutes and 10 seconds.
4: That's a lot.
3: I mean, it feels like an eternity.
4: That's
3: you can almost
4: lot.
3: Feel for Mbappe for missing it. He's human after all, isn't he?
4: Yeah, because I think the process involved, especially the mental process involved in taking a penalty, and for most players, is about choosing your spot and also deciding what you really want to do. So when you come close to the penalty spot and about to take in your axis, stop and hold on, I guess you start trying to change your plans. Do I go this way? Do I go that way? And I think eventually when he was allowed to take it, he just put it down and just went, I just go this way. And then, you know, I guess he was frustrated and just couldn't concentrate. And he was complaining even after that kick because I'm not sure what the referees and VAR were still looking out for, given that it was quite clear that it was a penalty. And indeed, the other offense in the box, if
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8: 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And some Black Sharif. 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
9: 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Na enige sem ne say, we obi a won so computer mu kra da. 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Free UPI school says ya. 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

0: didn't think it should take as long as 3 minutes for this one. So I can understand the frustration in the French camp. However, it's down to the action and it's part of the game, isn't it? In terms of holding your nerve and keeping it up there and trying to get the job going. And unfortunately, Mbappe couldn't convert from there.
1: Yeah, absolutely. Well, much more from George to come here on World Cup Sports World. While it's half time in Boston, we're going to turn back the clock to 2022, when Morocco became the first African nation to reach the semi-finals of a World Cup. Now, coincidentally, it was France that eventually beat them 2-0. Well, Sports World's John Bennett has been speaking to the man of the moment. He's already stopped a Kylian Mbappe penalty today, as we've been hearing. It is Morocco goalkeeper Yassine Bounou.
2: I'm going to test your memory now, because I want to go back to some games in the World Cup. So you drew 0-0 to Croatia. Really good start, clean sheet for yourself, one of many clean sheets. Then it's the Belgium game next, and there was a strange thing where you lined up for the national anthem and then you couldn't play. If you wouldn't mind, tell us what happened there and how tough was it to watch that game from the sidelines?
3: The first game against Croatia, in one action in a corner, I kick with another player of Croatia. The game against Belgium, to arrive good to the game, so we had to put an injection for the pain. And the doctor told me that the injection can be, you know, for 1 hour and 1.5 hours. So I say, okay, I will do the warm-up fast. Before to enter to the field, I put the injection to play the game without the pain when I fall down. So after the injection, I was feeling strange, you know, and I go in the tunnel with the two teams, Courtois come to say, hey, how are you, Bono? I was feeling very bad. And I spoke with the captain, with Roman Seys. I say, Roman, I'm feeling very, I'm not feeling good, you know. I think the injection made me something strange, you know. He say, wait, and I ask, but if I enter and there is we can change the player or no? And I ask the ref, you know. And the ref, I think is Mexican ref, in Spanish I ask, you know. And he say, no, no problem, you can do the anthem, and and after you go out. So it was very difficult for me, because, you know, everybody see you and after you disappear. After the anthem, you know, I go out, I go to clinic, there is inside the stadium. I was feeling better after. I saw the second half and we won, and it was a strange moment because I wanted to play the games, and you don't know where, maybe if you lose you will not play more the World Cup. But we won, and after everything was okay.
4: This is terrific to see, isn't it, Johan? Yeah, so many happy Morocco fans. They're coming in their numbers, waving the red flag.
2: Well, let's go to that game against Spain. It's incredible. I was there. I don't think I've heard a noise like it in the stadium. Two things to ask about that. Take us through the penalty shootout, what your mindset was, and also the crowd. How much did the crowd help you in that game, in all the games?
3: Yes, actually, all the games I'm only focused in my job. I don't think about other thing, if we will win or if we will lose. I only try to do my job in the best way and don't think about other things. So, yes, against Spain was difficult because emotionally, you know, you play in Spain, a lot of time in Spain, so you play against a lot of players you know, and there is a lot of friends of mine that are from Spain. And the game before was against Canada, and I was born in Canada, so it was two games very difficult for me to prepare. Yeah, but after everything was good, and it was very good sensation. The Moroccan people was very happy.
2: On to Portugal, you made some incredible saves in that Portugal game. The save from João Félix stands out. Everyone wrote you off again in that game. Did you really think you could beat them though, with Ronaldo and all their star players?
3: Every week we play against big players, and I know them from La Liga, but with national team is different because it's your country and for the people, it's incredible that Moroccan can beat so Cristiano Ronaldo. Or, yes, it was incredible, sensational.
2: And then the semi-final against France, what were your emotions afterwards? Did it take a while to sink in and for you to have real pride in what you did? Was it disappointment for a little bit? How long before you could look back on it and think, wow, this is incredible achievement?
3: Yeah, when we arrived against France, we was thinking about the final, you know, because when you arrive there, you think more and you want to arrive to the maximum. And yes, after the game, it was very sad. But after the World Cup, when the weeks, you understand that it was a big tournament for us, and that's true against France. We arrived very tired, with a lot of injury of our players, important players. But I think the team show a very, very good image from Morocco.
1: Yassine Bono there speaking to Sportsworld's John Bennett. And it is Bono's save of Kylian Mbappe's penalty, which means it is 0-0 at half time between France and Morocco in the World Cup quarterfinal, the first of the World Cup 2026 quarterfinals. We'll have second half commentary here on the BBC World Service after the latest BBC News.
5: BBC News with Govinda Gill. Iranian officials say there have been fresh US airstrikes in several areas in the country as the two sides continue to fight over the control of the Strait of Hormuz. Iranian state media reported that naval facilities in the southern city of Konarak had been targeted. Iran has attacked what it said were US military installations in neighbouring Gulf countries. Our chief international correspondent Lise Doucette has this analysis.
6: I think we are going to be in this no war, no peace situation for a long time to come. As President Trump puts it, ceasefires in the Middle East are different from other parts of the world. But part of it is rooted in this deal, 14-point deal, which was hastily arranged and has left a lot of ambiguity, which is again being creating these moments of tension that leads both sides to return to war. And then you hear President Trump using a phrase he's often used, oh, they're desperate for a deal. I've talked to the leaders. In other words, behind the scenes, mediators are scrambling to cool tensions, get them back to the negotiations. They'll do that, and there will again be an exchange of fire.
5: The Pan American Health Organization says the greatest risks to health posed by Venezuela's twin earthquakes 2 weeks ago are now disruptions to healthcare, overcrowding, and a lack of drinking water.

0: owner is basically pretending to be injured. It just doesn't happen anymore.
1: Exactly.
0: It's great.
1: It's cut that out. Exactly right. Doué on the left-hand side. The 20-year-old brought into the team by Deschamps for this game ahead of Barkala, whom we may well see later in the game. Upamecano, the long shadows of the sort of structures of the stadium above us, all the metal work which rings around the top of the giant stand we're sitting in, the shadows of that now reaching out onto the pitch. Loads of little spotlights act as the floodlights here, hundreds of them lined up, and you can see them all dotted in the shadows down on the pitch. The pass comes back here to Bono, the goalkeeper. 5 minutes, almost 6 minutes gone in the second half. Warm welcome again to our listeners on the BBC World Service, wherever you're listening to us, whatever time it is with you. We hope you're enjoying it. France 0, Morocco 0. Five live in BBC Sounds.
0: I think they're winning the midfield now, Morocco. Certainly since the start of the second half, they're winning that midfield, and I did not think I would say that.
1: Salah Adin charging down the left, lays it off to Taubi, who tries to knock the pass back to Salah Adin. Got a deflection on it. Upamecano gets his body in the way and just shepherds the ball behind for a goal kick. So Taubi, this is his first start at the World Cup for Morocco. 21 years old. Good signing for Sunderland last season. Scored some, I mean, he's yet to score for his country, but I remember seeing him score a winner at Stamford Bridge, scored an important goal at Anfield, scored in a win at St James's Park for Sunderland as well. So he's got big goals in him.
0: Yeah, absolutely. To be honest, I think he looks pretty spectacular today when he's gone forward. His pace has been fabulous. He's frightened the life out of any of the defenders he's running up against. And this time, a corner kick.
1: Corner taken short. Comes out to Hakimi, who's in the left wing position here, right under our noses, but miles down from our steepling commentary position. Unahi's in a tight spot on the left. Clever feet. Gets the cross in. It's low. It hits Mbappe, who's back there defending. He chases that deflection out. It's lofted high in the air by Salah Adin. And he's got plenty on that, and he goes flying out for a goal kick. And Mike Maignan gets the replacement ball and immediately side-foots it out to Luca Dean inside his own half, wide on the left. Rabiot from deep in a central position, running with the ball at his feet, just slides a low pass to Koundé. Koundé forward to Dembélé, back to Koundé again, just inside the Moroccan half. Jeers and whistles from the Moroccan fans to try and distract the French players as they're in possession of the ball. Digne out to Doué. Doué takes Hakimi infield, rolls it to Mbappe. First time layoff here to Kone. Kone comes right to Koundé. Koundé wider right. Good first touch from Dembélé. Gives him a chance here to have a little run at Salah Adin. Knocks the ball into his feet, gets it back. Edge of the box now, Doué. Little scoop pass looking for Elise. Doué stretches out a leg, couldn't get onto that ball. And a chance for Morocco to bring it away with Unahi. And look at Taubi fly down this left-hand side, receives the pass up against Upamecano. I think he might fancy this. Upamecano does well, sticks with him, knocks the ball out of play. Pat Nevin for a throw into Morocco.
0: Don't think Upamecano is as quick as him, but he's a strong runner. He's a physical runner, and he just makes sure he gets his body in the way there. But it's totally different the second half. I spent a lot of time watching to our left here, the Moroccans trying to attack, getting on the ball, and when they love it when they break up the play, say, you know, halfway inside the opposition half or even on the halfway line, because there's so many of them know exactly what to do. They break with pace. Their passing is actually really sharp and it's really controlled most of the time when they do it. They're actually now playing themselves into this game.
1: First World Cup quarter-final. France 0, Morocco 0. Luca Dean hitting the bar in the first half, and Mbappe with the penalty save, the penalty he won. Elise caught inside his own half by Bouadi. That is a free kick for France.
0: Not getting the best out of Elise either in the second half. None of the creative stuff. You know, a couple of little flicks and tricks in the first half, but no great through balls, and I'm finding that really difficult. I have a needle threaded ball that we know he's so good at. It's just there haven't been the spaces for him, but He's been crossed out, closed out of this second half completely so far.
1: Kone wins a ball for France, gets it quickly forward to the danger man Mbappe, inside left channel, goes wide to Doué. Doué onto the right foot, hits a fitting shot, straight at Bono. It sort of knocks him off his feet, off balance, but he clings onto it, makes the save.
0: Yeah, probably have to do a little bit of that just to get the spirits up again with the start of the second half for the French here. Yeah, good pace on the ball. He's caught it at the second attempt, has to be said, but it's a regulation save. He should save that straight at his body.
1: 0-0. Winners of this one will play the winners of Spain-Belgium in the semi-finals in Dallas on Tuesday. Full commentary of Spain-Belgium tomorrow night, 8 o'clock here on 5 Live BBC Sounds and the World Service. Vicky Sparks and Stephen Warnock with the commentary of that one. Pictures available on BBC One and via the iPlayer. You can have the Five Live commentary and the BBC TV pictures Saturday night, 10 o'clock. I know it'll be a date in your diary. John Murray, Paul Robinson, the commentary of Norway, England in Miami. The winners of that one meet the winners of Argentina, Switzerland, which is in the early hours of Sunday morning at 2 a.m. Elise gliding forward, might run into the path of Mbappe, and he sliced it high and wide and behind for the goal kick. And again, blink of an eye, France was suddenly into Morocco.
0: Do you know what? I think Elise is he's actually listening to the commentary, saying he's not been doing that yet. He just flies past two players. Mbappe was offside. It wouldn't have counted. It's, he's taking it in the half volley, taking it over the crossbar. And I think if you're one of the French attacking players, it must be on your mind that the manager's going to make changes soon. He'll have to make some changes soon. And it's interesting because I don't think Morocco need to. I think they're okay. I think they're comfortable. I don't think that's possibly on the manager's mind at the moment. So
1: excellent first time ball from Dembele across the halfway line to Doué, quickly on to Mbappe. Danger for Morocco here, back in numbers. Mbappe turns away from goal, turns again and faces up against those defenders, but passes back to Dean. Rabiot forward to Doué, back heel. Not sure Mbappe was expecting that. Good battle there between him and Hakimi. Mbappe shrugs him off. Hakimi gives him a couple of little friendly shoves on the shoulder to try and knock him off balance. And Mbappe has it. And at the moment he's stationary, but we know how quickly he can move from that position. Passes back to Doué, 35 yards out, inside left channel. Cross to Upamecano. To his right to Dembele. Elise is on the move again, elegantly. Ball at his feet, twisting and turning. Turquoise boots. And the peppermint green strip. Across it comes here to Saliba. Saliba, Doué on the run, central position into the penalty area. Stretching leg from Mbappe. Mbappe's left-footed cross is floated to the far post. It's beyond everyone. And it's behind for a Morocco goal kick. France 0, Morocco 0.
0: The one thing about the very, very best teams, they know if they start falling behind or they've lost the initiative slightly in the game, they know how to go through the gears. And just when you thought, right, okay, they're beginning to lose this now, a couple of them have thought, right, this isn't good enough. We need to lift it a little bit. Michael Elise has done a couple of tricksy little things, and certainly one nice pass that almost found Kylian Mbappe. Mbappe himself is on two or three runs down the left-hand side. So you top players know when you have to turn up the dial. And they've started to try and do that now because they're beginning to lose it a bit there.
1: Coming up to an hour played in this World Cup quarter-final. France should be ahead, but we knew Morocco would cause them problems. They're extremely durable. Their run of form in the last 4 years, longer than that, is very, very impressive. And they're very much still in this game. And they're dangerous in the penalty shootouts as well. Two World Cup shootouts, and they've won them both. The one against the Netherlands, of course, in the last 32 at this tournament. Hakimi, inside his own half. Unahi comes towards him, receives that ball and passes back to Diop. We're going from sort of shade to sunshine to shade to sunshine again. The sun is out and splashing the pitch once more. Upamecano puts everything into that header to get it back to his goalkeeper, Mike Maignan.
0: At this point in time, you're looking at the Moroccans, and every minute it goes past, you almost think they believe a little bit more. You think, okay, we've not to really be massively fearful of. Before the game, with all the talk, you're thinking they're going to be worried about it, they're going to be sitting in, they're going to be unsure of themselves. Yeah, but they played themselves into this game, and if they can keep it like this for a little while longer, but that's a big, big effort, has to be said.
1: France are trying to stretch them. They've got the ball, attacking position on the left. Luca Dean is well forward. Not sure that pass was meant for Doué. Doué's stretch got a touch. He's lost it. Now Morocco have given it away. Rabiot pounces. Dini gets another chance to cross. Mazraoui volleys the ball over his left shoulder. The ball was behind him. That was skillful and acrobatic. Ball falls to Mbappe. Curling effort has found the back of the net. Another very, very special goal from you-know-who, Kylian Mbappe, at this tournament. Making up for the penalty miss in the first half. The ball fell to his feet just inside the penalty area. And as soon as he worked it onto that magic right boot and hit the shot, you knew exactly where that was headed. France 1, Morocco 0.
0: It's fantastic. It's not quite to the level of Erling Haaland's the other day that we watched from a very similar position, but it is quality. He's passed that into net with some power there from that angle. And he's desperate for that. You know he's desperate for that after the penalty kick mentioned just a few minutes before. This was a concerning time for them. They were under the, not exactly under the cosh, but they were second best for a period there. But big players, as I say, turn up at big moments. And both Elise and now Mbappe, we've seen another angle of it. It is a thing of beauty.
1: Yeah, looking at the slow motion once again, using the defender's body as cover, finds the side netting. That is delightful. It is delectable. It is delicious. And it has France one up against Morocco in the World Cup quarterfinal, and deservedly so. So Morocco are waiting to make a couple of changes here. And it's been the other brilliant thing about this tournament, the fact that these world-class strikers are all scoring loads of goals and racing for the golden boot as well. So Mbappe has 8 and Messi has 8. In terms of World Cup goals in their careers, Messi has 21, Mbappe has 20, and in this tournament, Haaland 7 and Kane 6. And it's something that's really added, I think, Pat, to the narrative of this tournament.
0: I think it is absolutely strong. I don't think there's ever been a World Cup like this, to this level, with these world-class players all turning up, all scoring, all making the extreme differences. It is an extraordinary good thing to see that the top players are providing the top at the top level.
1: So double change here. Bouwadi has come off, Sofiane Amrabat is on, and Bilal Elkhanous has come off, and the man we thought who might start in this game, Soufiane Rahimi, 30-year-old striker, is on. And now Morocco, it has to be a change of plan somewhat. They are trailing France, mighty France, by a goal to nil. France looking to reach a third World Cup semi-final in a row, and rattling through those goal-scoring stats in our last commentary against Paraguay, very much looks like we are heading towards at least one player getting into double figures for a World Cup tournament. That hasn't happened since Gert Müller did it back in 1970, and there's only 3 men that have ever done it in the history of the game. Sandor Kocsis of Hungary, Just Fontaine, of course, of France, who still holds the record for 13 goals in the tournament. And Mbappe is sitting down. I think he took a whack in the face there. He's holding his right hand to his face. He's back on his feet as Morocco start to build play inside the French half. And Mbappe is now back in the game. And he is the goal scorer, and he is the reason that France lead Morocco. 1-0, and then he's caught. That's a really bad challenge from Diop on that halfway line. Mbappe is down in some pain, face buried in the turf of this pitch in Boston, and I can see why. He was too sharp for Diop. Diop's come through the back of him, and that's a sore one.
0: Yeah, to be honest, it's kind of ugly, because he doesn't need to go. There's no need to actually go and dive in there. You know, just wait. You know he's on the half turn anyway, but he's just fearful because he didn't get there quick enough. He knows that he's never going to catch him, and he just wipes him out and stands in his toe, and I think the standing in his toe is the biggest problem.
1: Now, if Morocco are to get through, Issa Diop will not play in the next game. He was on a yellow card, and 2 before the semi-finals means he would be ruled out. Morocco trailing here by a goal to nil. French players we have to watch for in that regard, looking forward to a potential semi-final. Manu Kone in central midfield, Michael Olise and Barkala, who's yet to play in the game. Here's Olise, again, lovely, just drifts away from Elanaoui, and France suddenly look dangerous, flowing forward in the light green shirt. On the left-hand side is Mbappe, finds Rabiot, cross in, Diop blocks it with his right foot, and it goes out for a throw-in to France. Different game now, Pat.
0: It's looking a bit effortless for the French now, and it always does that, doesn't it? Because they know, right, okay, we don't have to force it now, we can play at our own pace, we know the opposition are going to have to come out a little bit, and because of that, the game just gets so much easier. If the French get another goal, they will cruise. It's not one of those you go 2 up and it's a dangerous 2 up. No, they will cruise if they get another one.
1: 15 goals in the tournament so far for France. 8 of those scored by Mbappe, and he should have had 2 today because obviously the penalty saved by Bono. Rabiot on the halfway line, plays it wide to Douay. France have switched play to the right. Upamecano, great precision on that pass to find Elise. Angular figure, arrowing in from the right-hand side. Half a tackle on him from Elanaoui. The two players go tumbling to the floor. France continue their attack. Here's Koundé. Koundé runs past the ball. Left-footed ball is back to Elise. He's starting to enjoy himself, but that was too casual. Little flick behind him. It was blocked by Onahi. Tried to take it, and he's knocked it out of play. for a throw-in to France in the right-back position. France 1, Morocco 0.
0: Yeah, but it's not over yet. And you know the Moroccans have made these changes, so that might make a little bit of difference, a little bit of danger up front as well. But they've got everything to do. This is, I mean, it's difficult to deal with if you're Moroccan, because they've probably had the best period of the game there. 10, 15 minutes after the second half, and now they're getting broken on themselves.
1: Here comes the danger. Dembele sweeping forward, right-footed shot, 2-0. Ousmane Dembele finds the bottom corner. Yassine Bono got a hand to it, but he couldn't keep it out. And the story has changed very quickly in the second half in Boston, because France are on the march, the favourites, towards another World Cup semi-final. Dembele with the second, France 2, Morocco 0.
0: It's so hard when you're playing against all quality players, and then you have to take chances, and you have to leave gaps for them to run into. And he's, you know, there's players in front of him, but again, that's not a shot, is it? That's a pass with power into the corner, and there's nothing that Bono can do there. It gets, I think maybe it gets a little bit of a hand to it, but not enough, not quite enough. And the stars are shining again. Dembele, Mbappe. We just wait to see who else scores now, because they actually could run rampant now.
1: Yeah, two of the Musketeers have their goals. Mbappe with the first, Dembele with the second. In terms of the race for the Golden Boot, Dembele now up to 5 goals. Of course, got the hat-trick against Norway in this stadium, so certainly enjoys playing here. And the French fans, I can see one of them on the big screen in one of those old-school French kits. I think that's the 98 World Cup winning shirt, with a replica shining golden World Cup trophy balanced on top of his head. It is going to take a very, very good team to stop them. If they win this quarterfinal, they will play Spain or Belgium in the semi-finals in Dallas on Tuesday. And here they lead by 2-0, heading towards the hydration break. And here it comes. Referee's blown his whistle, so the players start to march towards us. Ousmane Dembele's face appears on the big screen. He has scored the second goal, and that is why France are looking very, very comfortable in the game. So, as in the first half, while we take the drinks break, let's bring in Julien Laurent. But first of all, Hassan Kashloul, former Moroccan international, and things have changed, Hassan, in this game very, very quickly. But that's what France can do.
2: Yes, unfortunately for Morocco, as we said earlier, it was expected. Morocco hasn't shown much in the first half. They look better in the second half, and they get caught by, I would say, some magic from Mbappe. His goal looks very much like Haaland's second goal against Brazil. He just needed one step to curve that ball out away from Bounou, who were the best Moroccan players so far. Then suddenly you change the players, you go to try to equalize, and you become open. And against France, that's the matter. That's why every team try to defend, because they know that they've got pace, they got ability. And when they start running towards the goal, that's when it becomes difficult. So hopefully Morocco will show some pride and try to get back in this game and not make it like a 3 or 4 nil.
1: Jules, Julien Leroy is here with us as well. You've seen some very special Kylian Mbappe goals down the years. That was an absolute beast.
3: Yes, absolute beauty. You're right. And I think coming after the penalty as well, because he would have really been angry with himself for that penalty miss. And not just the minute I saw Erling Haaland on his Snapchat criticising the length of time that Mbappe had to wait to take the penalty. But as we said, the penalty was a poor penalty anyway. But that finish, he loves those curlers. He also likes sometimes to show the keeper that way and then put it on the other at the near post, and then Dembele doing Dembele things, really. But the run of Mbappe to take away Diop and Mazraoui to give a bit of that space to Dembele, those two have been friends since they were 15 years old. They've been together in a French youth team system for a long time as well, and you see that chemistry on when one makes the run. Mbappe makes the run just for that, not to get the ball, just to get a bit of space for Dembele to exploit it.
1: Yeah, France very much showing why they're the team to beat at this World Cup, leading Morocco by 2-0 in this first quarter-final. So it's going to need something very, very special from Morocco indeed. We talked as well, Jules, about the sort of record that was meant to give Moroccan fans encouragement, sort of France losing games against African nations at World Cups. If you look at knockout games, there's only been two of them. I think there was a win against Nigeria in Brazil 2014,
3: yeah.
1: And then the game against Morocco in the semi-finals. There was that random one against South Africa when France had a nightmare of a World Cup, didn't they?
3: Yeah.
1: And the Tunisia game, I think it was in...
3: in Qatar, but they were already top of the
1: exactly.
3: group, but it was the third
1: game. So the games that matter...
3: yeah.
1: France win them.
3: Yeah, and I love the fact that if you try to defend a little bit deeper like Morocco did in the first half, they should have still scored, and then if Morocco try to attack a little bit more, they get exposed, as we saw especially on that second goal.
1: Right, 20 minutes to play. France 2, Morocco 0. Change for France coming there. First appearance of the tournament, I think, for Warren Zaire-Emery. Manu Kone is off. Just mentioned there, Pat, Manu Kone is one of those on a yellow card for France in the tournament, and with Tchouaméni not quite ready to go, that seems very, very sensible to
0: and
1: me.
0: There was a little injury for Kone before, so for a multitude of reasons, yeah, bring on Zaire-Emery, he'll do a job almost certainly from that position. But at the moment, they could cruise to the end. There's every opportunity and every chance they'll cruise to the end of the game. It's up to the Moroccans now to do something different, something special. But it's so hard to do it against the French, because we talked about it a little bit in the first half, you know. If you go and attack them, they love it. They absolutely love it, the French, you go and attack, because you leave space for them to use their pace and their quality to run into. It's the oldest one, the

0: this new generation, isn't he, that really could spark Morocco into a new era?
1: Well, according to French media, actually, that hopefully France's new coach, or that's at least expectedly France's new coach, Zinedine Zidane, actually reached out to Ayoub Boueri's camp to try and convince him to not go to the World Cup with Morocco, to try to stay with the French national team because he would be in his plan. So that shows you what people think of him in France and at this World Cup, particularly in that first match against Brazil. My God, he was so impressive. Mm-hmm. Just maturity beyond his years at the age of 18. And when you speak to people that know him, they all tell you the same thing. He's somebody that took his schooling very seriously. He's somebody that doesn't get a big head. He doesn't have his head in the clouds. He's very grounded, very mature, very intelligent, and works extremely hard. So I think, again, everybody's very optimistic for his future as well.
0: And Maher, when you look back at the whole African performance at this World Cup, we had 9 teams into the next phase, into the knockout phase. What do you think will be the legacy of this expanded World Cup? And there was so much cynicism, wasn't there, about having this expanded World Cup, but for Africa, did it work?
1: I think it's 50-50, Nishat. Like, there's obviously very good signs, the fact that we had 9 African teams get out of the group stages. For me, that shows that we have a lot of good African teams on the continent, and I think even teams like Nigeria, Cameroon, Mali, Burkina Faso, I think they could have replicated what those 9 teams did and got out of the group stages. For me, the next question now is a conversation that we're going to need to have on the continent is, how many great teams do we have? And there's a difference between good and great. A good team could be a team like Ghana, trying to trip up England for a draw, or Cape Verde doing that with Spain as well, trying to just not lose a match. But a great team would be a team like Morocco that will go and take the game to Brazil and to the Netherlands and dominate them, despite, you know, them being the traditional minnow compared to the traditional powerhouse. And so I think what we need to do especially is try and be a little bit more ambitious and try to have more great teams. And the second thing, and I think this is the most important thing, is now international football, with the introduction of these hydration breaks, coaches have to be very good at in-game adjustments and in-game tactics and making sure players have they're very lucid and clear. What we saw, for example, for Egypt when they conceded that last goal against Russia.
2: 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Amuzu Bites. Poisson.

0: sana no binasha no manabo. 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
1: Amuzu Bites.
0: What's it?
1: Amuzu Bites.
2: Amuzu Bites. 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

0: Jaga for bitters. 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Ebu bow nisses you.
1: Why? 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
4: Our recommendation is it the you want to Jagafor no? We want the mother to Jagafor. What? Hey, son, you come up. Hey, you come up.
2: Jagafor, business.
4: The mother is so sore. He said, you don't want to put you. Master.
2: Jagafor, business.
5: Now, I wish I brand here, me bomb me home or DC. Mo yo, I didn't remember some waffum. Na me try Jagaforbites. Charlie, I draw who? Jagaforbites.
2: Jagaforbites.
4: Jagafor. Oh, you're too much. And some you're too much. And some Brimpon. And some Black Sharif. Asa.
2: Jagaforbites.
6: Bebemu. Hey, that's awesome.
0: Jagaforbites. 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

0: Wow, give it up, man. 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
1: Oh, wow. You are fantastic.
0: Lord of mercy.
2: That does it.
0: You know what I'm talking about tonight?
3: Enjoy.
0: Trust me, man.

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Did you always want to be a superstar? A famous radio host? Or even have your own TV show? With the internet, it's become...

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We're still out to be in South Vienna City right now. Get your numbers up straight, man. But it'll be like a dream, man. 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

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We're back again for the melody. It's 101 out here. So what's it gonna be, man? The one with the melody, yo. Give it up for Rosalia. Yo, she got some of the sleeves out here, man. You know what time it is? Vienna City Karaoke.

0: Forgive me, but I'll come back. 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
1: Wow, give that for Rosalia, man. You know something? This man is coming back again. I just can't believe this guy fought with Bruce Lee, man. I just can't believe that. Give it up for Bob for a life in the city one more time, man. Fought with Bruce Lee. God damn, bro. What are you saying, man?

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Up in here tonight, 1845. Right up a nice spot to go down on her right now. Give it up for Christopher one more time. Let us be in the dark like that. Are you in the dark? You are listening to Vienna City Karaoke.

0: Fantastic.
1: All right, that does it. This one is real. Let's get to the roller coaster. Give it up for Christabel, yo. You know what time it is, man. It's about to go down. You say she better watch how you treat people, yo. We're still up in the place. Give it up for the CEO of the Lake Rave, Ghana. What you say, man? Give it up for Ali.
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2: And we're on YFM on live with Vienna City Karaoke. I'm with your boy.

0: I no, this one is the clue.
1: Let's go.
2: Enjoy.
1: Let's go, Cappuccino.
0: What now?
1: Yeah. Let me make this shit for you.

0: baby.
1: What did I say, man?
0: I'm going to have another season 3 this year. It's going to be something crazy, man. This is how we're taking the stars to
1: Lake Rev.
0: Salaam alaikum.
1: Alaikum salam. What are you saying, man? Get interactive now. Let's get on the plug out here, DJ Frankie.
2: Enjoy.
1: So what you say, man? Which one of y'all been watching Lion King, man? This one is the vibe out here. Y'all say greatness lives to you, man.

What you saying, man? You know, on the 10th of July, it's my birthday party. It's a karaoke day. And it's going to be booming out. See you, man. What's up, man, with Life on Radio?

0: the city. What's it gonna be, man? Great thing lives in you, man. Better believe in yourself. We're still alive till 2026. What are you talking about, man?
1: Enjoy.
0: One more time. Check it out. Mm-hmm.

What are you saying, man? It's still out here tonight. Enjoy. Me a dog, man. Got some people down for. Don't put more in the friend zone, ladies and gentlemen. Give it up for Ella. Is it you? See it. When I pull back, decided to love another friend zone.

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1: Oh, wow.
2: What's up, y'all?
1: You are fantastic.
3: Hit me like that.
4: All right, that does it.
5: Well, see, you shoot me down. I won't fall. We don't go to the other shoot too. I won't say we are here, man. We're still out here, man. Give it up for my man, my lady Rosalia. Right about now, all the way from Canada. Life in the building now. Give it up for Emanuela. 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

0: Wow, keep it up, man. 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Welcome to the place. Welcome to Ghana, Vienna City. Kumasi, we're still out here, super active now.
1: So if you're looking for someone to take your sorrows away, one hold you tight and say, for everything

0: Enjoy.
1: Mellow on the floor right here. What are you saying? Bow four. Get it in vibe, man. Talk to me, man. Time.